0: 306 OBV monitoring.
1: Hi, good afternoon, Jonathan here in Santa Barbara. How's it going out there?
0: Not too bad. A little bit warm, but it's Friday. How about yourself?
1: Oh, we're doing okay. Just getting off of work and getting some groceries. Make a burger tonight. KG6MID.
0: Is that Kilo Golf 6, Mike India Delta?
1: Yes.
0: Copy that. How's the weather in Santa Barbara today? I'm out in the desert near Inyo Kern this weekend. It's 102 right now, but it was above 110 a couple hours ago.
1: Copy that. Yeah, that's getting up there, man. That's some pretty hot weather. We got the coastal fog coming in, so current temperatures is 71 degrees and dropping fast.
0: Nice, nice. I live in Thousand Oaks, so it was cooler there definitely than where I am now, but ready for August.
1: Yes, right? Oh my, did you say in Indio?
0: Near Inyo Kern Ridgecrest area off the 14 before the 395.
1: Okay, copy that. Very good. Yeah, just in my mobile here, headed home, and yeah, I'm going to meet up with some friends this evening, hang out for a bit, and go ice skating tomorrow.
0: Sounds like it could be fun and possibly a little bit dangerous, but that should be a good time.
1: Yeah, air temperature in the ice rink is 54 degrees, but it's a dry cold. It's actually pretty nice.
0: One of my good buddies plays ice hockey in Simi Valley all the time. I've never been to the rink, but he seems to enjoy it.
1: All right, copy that. Very good. What do you got on the menu for dinner tonight?
0: I think I'm just going to toss a pizza in, is my plan. I got a buddy meeting me out here this evening. He's bringing a tractor out to do some tractor work at my property. So probably keep it mellow tonight, and then we'll barbecue tomorrow.
1: All right, and what are you going to do with the tractor?
0: We're digging a footing for a 40-foot antenna tower.
1: Right on. Oh, that should be fun, man, big time. That's awesome. I wish you all the best on that.
0: Yeah, as soon as I get some more progress photos, I'll throw them on the Papa Facebook page for everybody.
1: Sounds good. And do you plan to have multiple antennas up there?
0: Probably just have a dual band for the time being until I upgrade my license, which probably going to start getting on that study here pretty quick. I just got my license the 17th of last month, and then my wife got hers a couple weeks later, so we're getting ready to start and try and get the other one. I did pick up a G90, a little HF radio, so I'm excited to start playing with that.
1: Well, congrats, and welcome to Ham Radio, man. That's awesome. Yeah, I've been licensed for about 16 years and really enjoy it. So, very good. Well, good talking with you. Hey, enjoy the evening with the pizza and your buddy out there bringing the tractor or whatever. And we'll catch you later. Jonathan here in Santa Barbara.
0: All right, Jonathan. It was good talking to you. I'll say 73. I'll be clear after this. KO6 OBV. Monitoring.
1: All right, buddy. Check. 73. KJ6 MID. We'll be clear.
2: KJ6 MID. 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
1: Good evening, Tom. How you doing?
2: Watching a show about Oaxaca, Mexico, and they're showing how they make mezcal and stuff. Pretty cool. And all the killer tacos and stuff. Hey, what do you got going for dinner tonight?
1: Ah, man, that sounds good. I'm doing 2 top sirloin hamburgers with fresh melted cheddar cheese and fresh diced ice cold salsa.
2: Wow. That sounds pretty dang good. Sounds like what we're watching now. We're I'm doing a killer nice New York steak and a Caesar salad and maybe a coldie, but are you having a Mexican Coke?
1: I am. I got the grocery bag behind me, behind the back seat here, behind the front seat. Anyway, you guys enjoy the dinner. I got to jump out here, but thanks for saying hello, Tom, man. Really good to hear you in there, and have a great weekend. We'll probably catch up a little later. KJ6MID.
2: Copy that, Jonathan. You have a good one. KJ6MID, K6UZ, clear.

Mike, Charlie, Mike, I can let you know that I hear you. I copy you. Can't grade your signal. I'm in a rough location. This is Logan, Kilo, Delta 6, Lima, Lima, Bravo, about to hike further downhill, so I'll probably lose the signal.

0: This is Alpha Bravo 6, Mike Bravo, standing by for a call. Anybody, anywhere.
1: Hey, last station, this is KO6LWJ.
0: Ah, KO6LWJ, AB6MB. Hey, I always like to talk to the new hams, so congratulations, and you've been having a lot of fun. His name here is Jeff, AB6MB.
1: Oh, hey, Jeff. Yeah, I think I've talked to you before. Yeah, you've called out for new hams before, and I came back. It's still relatively new, I think. I don't know how long until I'm not a new ham.
0: Oh, probably for at least a year. Until you feel there's a lot to learn, so it's going to take a while before you don't have that new hamness on you there. Back to you.
1: Yeah, I got to wash off that new hamness. No, yeah, I've been a GMRS user probably for about as long, but I haven't. I didn't really start using my ham setup until probably a couple months ago. So, you know, when I first got on GMRS, I probably listened for like 2 weeks before I actually got on. So I'm a talker. I'm over the mic brightness thing, I guess.
0: Yeah, it sounds about right. You know, when you first get your get on, you're kind of real nervous about what you're going to say and, you know, what it's all about and everything. And I've been through that when I first got licensed, you know, and pretty tentative at first. And, you know, it's part of the learning curve on it. And, thankfully, Papa system with the nets and everything, it's really, really helps new hams, plus the welcoming atmosphere we have. Back to you.
1: Yeah, everybody has been super cool and super welcoming. I need to get on some nets. I've been on the new ham net a couple times and a great outdoors net, and that was great. I'm a truck driver. Recently I've been driving out to Arizona, so I've been getting on and talking to people on my drive out there. My the GMRS club I'm in doesn't reach all the way out there, so sometimes I go up to Nevada, to Las Vegas. I do a run up that way sometimes. And I can pretty much hit it all the way, except for a couple dark spots and maybe past Blythe for a few miles all the way into Arizona.
0: Yeah, there's some pretty big linked systems out there, the wind system and, oh, God, others I forget. You know, there's a lot of them, and that makes it nice when you're, you know, when they're linked like that, like Papa and that, it, you know, usually it makes it pretty easy to get, you know, a contact because, you know, you've got such a wide reach. And, Papa system goes all the way to Modesto and over to Las Vegas area and that. And I wouldn't be surprised if they start going farther than that. Always seems like they're doing something new, AB6MB.
1: Again, this is KO6LWJ for ID, and I think there's been a new repeater put up since I've been on the Holleran Pass repeater, which is somewhere before Vegas there. And I mean, I've been on the wind system and the Carla system, but just not as active as the Papa system. So I'm really enjoying the Papa system.
0: Yeah, it's a great club, you know, with all the events they have, like the breakfasts and lunches and that, and, you know, the picnic is real big. But, like you said, it's very welcoming, and But yeah, so are you mobile right now?
1: No, I'm out in my driveway right now on a HT Baofeng DM32 UV. Back to you.
0: Okay, yeah, your audio is really good, but it's got a little popcorn on you. So I thought maybe that you were mobile. But, yeah, so do you have an external antenna for your car?
1: I do, but I just have a GMRS radio in there right now. After maybe some time, I think I'll put something that is dual use in there. I do have a base station that can do both, so that comes in pretty clean. I've got an LMR 400 running about 80 feet, which I know is long, but I've got pretty decent SWR to a Comet GP9NC.
0: Oh, okay. Very nice. Yeah, when you're ready to put on an antenna on your car, yeah, get on the antenna and ask for recommendations, because there's a bunch of them out there. And we got KV6LLB, my counterpart, on there, and he's really into antennas on cars and that. So he'd be a great resource for you.
1: Yeah, okay, yeah. I do have like a magnetic mount that I will put on the roof of my car, kind of like an old school detective might slap a light on the top of his car. I'll just slap it on there outside the window and hook it up and adapt it to my HT.
0: Yeah, I used to use an HT in a car, and I would have a 5/8 wave antenna up on the roof for a VHF. And but I don't recommend the 5/8 wave, because what happens is it's fairly long, and you're actually constantly catching it on everything, on low branches and parking garages and the whole nine yards. And really, you just don't need that kind of antenna, especially for the PAPA system, because the repeaters are at a real good angle up in the hills and that, and you don't need the extra gain, you know. And so it's just having a short stubby that's a dual bander on a mag mount works pretty darn good.
1: Yeah, that's pretty much what I'm running on everything. My HTs and my base are dual band antennas, 70 centimeters. You know, and then the GMRS 462 to 467, and they all seem to work pretty good. Although the DM32 that I'm on right now, it's got a dual band, like one of these fold-out whip tactical antennas. I think it's tuned more to the 440s than the GMRS. It's just nice to be able to switch in between the PAPA system, which I'm a member now of, and my GMRS.
0: Okay, how's the activity on the GMRS? Is it pretty active?
1: Yeah, the club I'm in is it's super active. I would say it's actually probably more active than the PAPA system, so I really enjoy it. You know, there's other clubs out there I've explored, not really too active. They might have a net once a week, and that's all you really hear, except for maybe a radio check a few times a week. But I don't know, the Mesa Crest Repeater Club, that's the GMRS club that I'm in, and I mean, it's pretty much 24/7. Somebody's on there. Maybe not in the middle of the night, but I've radio checked late at night and still gotten somebody.
0: Okay, I'm really glad to hear that. You know, one thing I like about GMRS is as a gateway to amateur radio, you know, because of, you know, people get on there and say, hey, this is pretty cool. And then they, you know, they find out about amateur radio and what you can do with it and that. And, yeah, it's been a great gateway for, you know, for ham radio. Is that the way you kind of got into it? You got a GMRS and said, hey, this is pretty cool. Let me go with ham radio. Back to you.
1: Yeah, and this is KO6LWJ for ID. That's exactly what it was for me. I got into GMRS and was talking pretty much anywhere, metro, local, Southern California, but I wanted to talk further. I had gotten both my licenses at the same time, but I was just enamored with getting out further, you know, on the PAPA system, or pretty much anywhere in Southern California, not just metro. And then up to Las Vegas, almost Arizona, and now I'm kind of talking to people around the United States, North America, and worldwide.
0: Yeah, man, that's a lot of fun. You might want to look into All-Star, because All-Star allows you to link into other systems around the world pretty easily. And that's what I use to get on the PAPA system, because I'm up here in the San Francisco Bay Area, you know, and I come in just like I'm a local guy. And I talk to another system up north, Puget Sound Repeater Group, and I get on a net every day on the Australian in Australia. And All-Star really opens up your world. So it's something to take a look at, AB6MB.
1: Okay, All-Star. You know, I have been looking at Pi-Star, although that seems geared pretty much just towards the digital, which I have to say sometimes it's kind of hard to make out, and the digitization of the voices, it could be a little rough. I really like analog. So is All-Star, is that something that is just analog, or is that analog and digital?
0: In a way, I used to say what's called a clear node, and you can use that with any kind of analog radio with it, you know, and it allows you to, you know, transcode you in with their codec is really good, because you probably tell from my audio is pretty good, and it lets, that goes through the, you know, the system and comes out on the other side there, you know, it's good audio. It sounds just like analog. Back to you.
1: Oh, yeah, I would have thought that you were just analog right now. Yeah, I'm guessing you're on the All-Star system right now, so that sounds like the superior mode to get into. I'm glad I talked to you, because I was about getting close to pulling the trigger on Pi-Star, but I think I'll go All-Star with you sounding like this.
0: Yeah, I highly recommend you get a clear node. That's the one that I'm on. And what's nice about it, it does All-Star, but it also has the other modes on it, D-Star, DMR, P25, and that. So you can use those also. Though you do have to use a dongle for D-Star and get an external dongle for that. It's about $120, but it's well worth the money. And, yeah, that opens it up, a lot of the digital modes to you besides All-Star. Yeah, it's called a clear node, by the way, just to make sure you get it. And the support on there is super excellent. That guy has saved me more than once when I've done something stupid. On a clear node, he'd get right back to me, like even in 20 minutes. Back to you.

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1: KO6OGQ.
0: Yeah, the KO6 station, go ahead, please.
1: Hi there, this is Andrew in the Green Hills. I think I heard, I'm actually dual monitoring between our Mesa Crest. I'm a Mesa Crest member too, and I'm dual monitoring between the two channels. So listening to you guys, and then I think he accidentally keyed up on TMRS somehow, but because I just heard him on the other frequency. But I just wanted to interject and say hi and see if I could contribute anything to the conversation.
2: Hey, this is KO6LWJ. Sorry, Jeff. Andrew is right there. I went for a different radio. It kind of has better better finals in it and everything. So, was on the wrong repeater there for a second.
0: I've done that before. We all have done it. I was on a, we grabbed the wrong mic sometimes. You get on the wrong one. And I've had that happen to me, so it happens to everybody. There, we got another station to join us, a KO6 station there. When'd you get your call? And go ahead, please.
1: Good evening. This is KO6OGQ, Oscar Golf, Quebec. I got my call about 2 weeks ago, and definitely taking it all in, and it's been a lot, I started on GMRS similar to Jason and the other, I think LWJ. So I started with GMRS and knew exactly that after doing it for just a little bit, I was going to get very bored with that band. So ham was the end-all be-all, and I just have my tech right now, but I will be working to get my general and extra over the next couple months. So

0: Yeah, the other KO6 station, go ahead there, and then I'll send it off to me, and then I'll hand it back over to the other station. Go ahead.
1: Yeah, Andrew, hey, how's it going? Yeah, good to talk again. Yeah, me and Andrew have talked quite a few times on the other side, so yeah, it's good to hear him out here. And you know, just like Andrew, it's been a lot to take in, but it's nice because I can always find somebody to talk to, whether it's on GMRS or ham, and it definitely with the footprint and the reach of ham, I could talk a lot further.
0: Yeah, the it's nice that you know, you guys have that also. Plus, it's good for emergencies and that. So it's really been good that I've been hearing a lot of good things about GMRS, and the quality of people come over here from there is pretty good. So very much an enthusiastic supporter of it. And I don't have any of those radios, but you know, I do keep myself active on amateur radio. See there, Andrew, KO6 question mark. Go ahead, please.
2: Yeah, it's KO6OGQ. So my next venture is going to be, Jason, I think actually you were at my test. You were at the field day where I tested. But my next venture with ham is going to be HF. And I'm probably going to try to get in on 10 meters.

0: talking to people around the world. It's good to see that there's, you know, all shapes and kinds of people that are people with good etiquette out there, good radio etiquette. You know, I think it says something about them. If you got good radio etiquette, you might probably have good etiquette in real life. So, you know, it's good to talk to people like that. And you get different perspectives and different points of views from all around the country, the hemisphere, and the world. Back to you, Jeff.
1: Yeah, I got a really good idea for you, too. There's a news app that's on Android. You can also use it on your laptop, called Vox DMR, Victor Oscar X-ray DMR. And that allows you to get on DMR, and from there you get on to the worldwide talk group 91. And you can work people all over the world on that. I mean, they're literally crossroads of the world. But the Vox DMR is free, and it works really, really well. It's outstanding, as a matter of fact. Over to you, Andrew, AB6MB.
2: Okay, cool. I'm gonna write that down. I also had a question about let's see. I think it's called D-Star. I know we were talking about All-Star, and that's when I kind of came into the conversation or started listening. But I have D-Star on a Raspberry Pi with some other modes, DMR, and some of the other stuff. So there's too many things. And then I signed up for Echolink and a couple other things, but yeah, this Vox, I didn't copy the last part of it, but I got my notepad out, and I'm like writing, doing it the old-fashioned way, writing down call signs and names and kind of my own little logbook here. So yeah, over to you, Jason.
0: Yeah, I need to start doing that with the Papa system. I'm just kind of starting to get to know people and recognize people. Jeff is someone I recognized once he said his name. But it's always good to put a call sign with a name, and then, you know, a face with a name at meetups and things like that. So, I'm still trying to decide between All-Star, Pi-Star, and D-Star, although... I really think All-Star might be the way. I'm talking to Jeff here, but I really need to research all of them. You know, I've got an Excel spreadsheet for all my GMRS people that I talk to. I need to start one for the Papa Club. Back to you, Jeff.
1: Yeah, Vox DMR is a really good one to have. The Pi-Star sounds like the one that kind of transcodes between different modes, and probably not bad to have either. You find that you end up getting, different little gadgets. All-Star uses, their system there, and then, you get a, what's on the other? We have a, there's other ones you can get. I use also another one called... OpenSpot 4 Pro, and it gives you OpenSpot 4, but and that one gives you all the digital modes, and you just use a, it works best with a, let's say you have a Yaesu radio that's, with their system on, which I just went blank on it, I'm trying to remember as I talk, C4 FM. And that one that transcodes really nicely to other different modes. So if you have I have a Yaesu FT70D, which is D4FM, and I use that to get on the open spots that I have, and that allows me to get on DMR, P25, D-Star, and so on. So that's another good little... gadget. The open spots are another good one for doing digital modes, and it's pretty nice. It works extremely well. It has a built-in battery too, so you can go portable with it, and it's very, very portable. Over to you, Jason. Go ahead, AB6 or Andrew. Go ahead, Andrew.

0: AB6MB.
1: Hey, yeah, thanks, Jeff. Yeah, so I actually kind of, it's quite funny. I have both. I have a Raspberry Pi running WPSD, which is Whiskey Papa Sierra Delta, and it's an open source, basically newer version of PiStar. Has some occasional issues here and there, but otherwise works really well. And then, but I do have an open spot, and I've been just kind of like buying all the different things. Because my career, I work in IT at a construction company, so I'm used to digital a lot. And so I'm like, I'm just going to buy all the things and figure out what works best. And yeah, so over to you, Jason.
2: Yeah, I, you know, I'm trying to simplify things down to just a few modes. And it's probably a joke, but I'm trying to not buy any more HTs or radios or antennas. You know, I got into this initially for emergency purposes. There was a chemical tanker here that was leaking some chemical, hexavalent chromium or something like that, in Riverside one time, and they shut down the power in a wide area around that train, and I'm guessing it shut down the cell repeaters. I was trying to call my wife and tell her, you know, don't go near this area because I could smell it in the air. Break. But I couldn't get a hold of her, and I just guessed that the cell phone towers must have just been down because they shut down the power to not spark an explosion with this chemical, with this train tanker thing. So, yeah, I'm on GMRS. It's a good community. I'm on Papa System, on ham, 2 meter, 70 centimeter. So when it comes to the digital things, I'm just trying to narrow it down to one thing, the best thing, and kind of stick with that. By the way, I've got on the Echo Link on my phone. It's really kind of hard to use. It's a hard user interface to figure out. So I actually deleted that Echo Link off my phone. I just could not figure it out.

0: Yeah, just leaving a break there. Yeah, Echo Wink is it's okay. It's a good backup. You know, I have it as a backup in case something, let's say All-Star goes down or something like that. Echo Wink's nice to have. And I have it on my phone, on my laptop, and on my Android tablets. And it's a great backup. And I'm just interested. You know, sorry about it not working out for you, because it's definitely handy to have. Maybe down the road, you know, you'll pick it up after you've had more experience. But Echo Wink is definitely a good backup. And yeah, it's just let me think what else. Yeah, having an OpenSpot 4 Pro is pretty good to have, because that does all the digital modes, you know. But you need to use a Fusion radio with it, you know, C4FM, which it works really, really, really well with for doing transcoding over to, you know, change your C4FM over to DMR or D-Star and so on, all the different digital modes. So it works extremely well with a, say, Yaesu FT70D, which is their one radio, about $150 for it. It's a nice little Fusion radio, but it works dynamite with All-Star and also with you know, the open spots. So over to you, Andrew, AB6MB.
1: Yeah, that's yeah. There's so many different modes, and like I think that's the part where I'm kind of struggling, but not really. Mostly the internet-based ones, they come easy to me. It's just a matter of how, like, figuring out how to, I guess, get the signal and get them connected to the internet. But you can do some networking voodoo once you get the radio portion and the transceiver part figured out. So, but yeah, I got some car work to do tonight. I got a misfire in one of my cylinders on my engine, so I'm actually going to be clear here. I really appreciate the QSO, and I will be clear after your last, Jason and Jeff.
2: Okay, yeah, really good talking to you, Andrew. Yeah, I've started my spreadsheet now here for ham callers. So I got you down, KO6 Oscar Golf Quebec. And Jeff, you'll be the second one to go on here. And could you give me the phonetic of your call sign?
0: Sure. It's Alpha Bravo 6 Mike Bravo, AB6MB. Back to you.
2: Okay, that's Alpha Bravo 6 Mike Bravo.
0: And that is correct, AB6MB.
2: Okay, thank you, Jeff. Yeah, I really appreciate it. And you have been a big resource for me learning a lot about ham, thanks to all your calling out for new hams. So until a year goes by, as long as you're still calling out for new hams, I'll still answer to that.
0: Okay, please do. I'd be more than happy to help. Okay, we probably should jump off now and let the other users use it. Anyways, good talking to you. Good to meet you again. And keep up the good work. Great talking to you, two new hams. I really enjoyed it. AB6MB, going clear.
2: Okay, yeah, thanks again, AB6MB. And I will still answer the call to you, and I'll probably have gotten to know you a lot better after a year has gone by, after I'm not a new ham anymore. So, I'm going to clear out here as well. We'll let the channel roll and open it up to any of the other Poppy users. This is Kilo Oscar 6 Lima Whiskey Juliet, and I'll be clear.

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0: Thank you, Jeff. Just doing a quick little test after we've made some changes, making sure it's all good. All right, we'll hear you at 7 o'clock. W6CJX will be clear.

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1: Okay, good old CWID came by. Again, I just want to do a radio check for us and make sure we're both getting out. And nothing like talking to dead air. Anyway, hope you're doing well and looking forward to hearing you on the net. AB6MB.
0: All right. Likewise. Took me a minute to get to the radio. I was on the other side of the house, but I've actually been listening the past 45 minutes. I was on a hike. I'm back and I'm about to eat. KD6LLB. I'll be standing by for the net.
1: Okay. Outstanding. Good to hear you. AB6MB.
2: It's good to hear you both. 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I'll be listening. 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K7XCB.

0: Whiskey six Sierra Foxtrot X-ray. I think that's Richard. It's Logan, Kilo Delta six Lima Lima Bravo. Just letting you know, I heard you on Papa eight, and there's a net that is the antenna net is set to start in a couple of minutes, but wanted to jump on and say hello. Katie six LLB.
1: LLB from Whiskey 6 here at Fox X-Ray. All right, Logan, copy that. I'll clear for the net and catch up with you, I guess, sometime soon. Thanks for saying hi. 73 to you, Whiskey 6 here at Fox X-Ray.
0: All right, 73D and KD6 LLB standing by for the net.

0: And good evening, everyone, and welcome to the Papa System Antennanet. Before we get started, is there any emergency or priority traffic for the net? We meet here every Friday night at 7 p.m. thanks to the kind graces of the Papa System. We are multimode and are connected to analog, DMR, D-Star, All-Star, and last but not least, P25. 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If you are a visitor to the PAPA system tonight, I invite you to go to papasys.com, that's PAPASYS.com, and register as a guest. Through guest registration, you will be granted 45 days of free access to the PAPA system. And at the end of this 45-day guest access period, we would very much like you to become a subscribe member in order to continue to use the PAPA system. We have 80-plus repeaters on 19 hilltops that we maintain, and the rents and costs total up, and the dues help cover that. However, that being said, all amateurs are welcome to participate in weekly PAPA system nets, regardless of membership status. Yeah, I would like to also thank our fellow hams who volunteer their valuable time to help out the PAPA system in so many different ways. You guys are simply great, and we couldn't do it without you. Literally, we could not do it without you guys. So let's see what Bob has for us tonight. W6CGX, go ahead, please.
1: Hey, good evening, Jeff. Good to hear you tonight. And we're surviving. It's a little warm down here, I suppose, but it's not too bad. Got a lot of fans going. Got my favorite fans behind me. That's about it. Tomorrow we do have the new venue, which is out in the Inland Empire in Redlands, so pay attention to that if you're interested in going. And the information, of course, address and everything is on the website and the emails. And then we also have the Westside Luncheon at the Sizzler. And then we do have the USS Midway on the air special event. So a lot of stuff going on tomorrow. So let me, without further ado, play it away.
2: Here is a quick look at the PAPA System weekly calendar for the latest news and upcoming events. The PAPA Inland Empire Breakfast. Join us at our new venue. PAPA will be meeting in person on Saturday, July 11th, 9 a.m. at the Redlands Municipal Airport Lobby, 1755 Sesames Drive, Redlands, California. Because there is no food service at the airport, the PAPA Inland Empire team will arrange for donuts and coffee for starters and will be open to reasonable suggestions from our members for future alternatives. We will be offering ham license testing at 8 a.m. for technician, general, and amateur extra class licenses. So come out and join us at our new Inland Empire breakfast venue and meet up with some of your on-air friends who you enjoy talking to on the air. Everyone is welcome to attend. The PAPA Westside Luncheon. PAPA will also be meeting in person on Saturday, July 11th at 11 a.m. at the Sizzler in Culver City. We will be offering ham license testing at 10 a.m. for technician, general, and amateur extra class licenses. Special presentation, parachutes. PAPA member Bill KQ6BIL will be speaking on the development of the Orion and SpaceX recovery parachutes. Before he retired from Airborne Systems in February 2025, Bill was the chief engineer leading the research and development team. He worked the very early days of both the Orion and SpaceX recovery parachutes in the California division. Please RSVP on the PAPA website for the Inland Empire Breakfast, the Westside Luncheon, and for ham license testing at both locations. As always, the PAPA Quick Start program runs in conjunction with all our test sessions and is a benefit for newly licensed technician class ham radio operators. Please see the PAPA website for more information. newly licensed hams are encouraged to join the new Hams Net Wednesday nights at 7 p.m. with Steve, KI6LOV, and please mention if you were part of the Quick Start program. The new Hams Net is a great place to be able to connect with fellow new amateur radio operators. 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They will be commemorating Independence Day. 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All this information and a whole lot more can be found on the PAPA system emails and on the PAPA website at papasys.com.
1: All right. Well, there you go. And that's the whole thing that's happened this weekend. And, of course, next weekend we'll have the San Diego luncheon coming up with that. But for now, that's what we got. And I'll send it back to you, Jeff. Have a great net tonight. We'll enjoy it and grab a cold beverage and just enjoy amateur radio at its finest. So thanks for being there tonight. And I'll sign off with W6CJX. It's Bob in Camarillo. Back to net control.
0: Okay, Bob, thank you very much for doing that. Always appreciate it. Okay, is there any other announcements? First off, now for the elder statesman of PAPA. CISO, are you out there? Yeah, looks like CISO's having dessert tonight with his dinner. Okay, are there any other announcements for today's net? Okay, let's get the net started. All questions and traffic must at all times go through the net control. If you wish to comment, please say your call sign and I will acknowledge you. Please don't jump in and start talking without going through the net control first. If you hear of any problems on the different modes, please bring it up to the net control right away so we can get right on it. Okay, one second here. And I got to pop up this. Oh, that's not it. Let's see. Oh, there we are. Okay, let's get the net started there. Anyone get a new antenna or worked on their antenna this week? Go ahead, please.

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1: Okay, I got KV6 ODB or OBD. I'm not sure which, but please correct me. Anybody else? Okay, KV6 OBD. Go ahead, please.
0: Kilo Oscar 6, Oscar Bravo Victor. I got a new Diamond X50 up today at my cabin that I was at last weekend, but I brought my base station out and it seems to be reaching a lot better.
1: Well, sounds like a pretty good pickup there, so yeah, well, it's good to hear. Okay, anything else for the net?
0: That's all I got for you tonight. But we're going to dig a big hole for my tower footing tomorrow, so we'll have some progress photos on the Papa website one of these days coming up here.
1: That would be absolutely great to see. So looking forward to it. Okay, thank you very much. Okay, anybody else work on the antenna or get an antenna this week? Go ahead.
2: Whiskey Tango, 6 Tango.
1: Yeah, Whiskey Tango, 6 Tango. Go ahead, Brian.
3: Good evening, Jeff and the group. Whiskey Tango, 6 Tango, Brian in Glendale. I didn't work on my antenna, but I sure did a job on it last weekend. I was working on the 250 for the 250th contest on QRZ, and I was hot and heavy on FT8 and running a couple 300 watts, and didn't pay any attention when the tuner started trying to retune, but I was back to back to back, so about 50% duty cycle. And then all of a sudden it didn't work at all. And turns out I probably melted the ball in somewhat. The lessons were that when the antenna tuner started to retune, even though I hadn't changed frequency, something was different. And also it was up in full sunlight and it was heated externally as well. And all these things factored into it. So I'm replacing the 1500 watt ball in with a 5000 watt ball in, which would be here soon, I hope. And I'll be back on the air. Back to net, WT60.
1: Now, that is a pretty good learning experience. You know, I think we always should keep that in mind for the future. And, yeah, that's pretty much unique to, you know, to FT8. I think that's been the death of many a radio. I know that, you know, you don't want to run a 400 watts on it because you'll melt your finals eventually. So, okay, there. Hopefully your new antenna won't be too expensive there, Brian. Well, actually, a positive note, you can get a new antenna. You thought about another different antenna?
3: No, I'm going to use the same 66-foot off-center fed 42.6. Meter dipole, and the KPA 500 Elecraft held up fine, and the tuner kept kept working, and it was just the Balin. There's a 4-to-1 Balin and a 1-to-1 choke built into the center box. I'm just replacing it with the same one. I got a new Balin without the wire, so that was the lowest cost, couple hundred bucks. Back to net, WT60.
1: Okay, very nice. So sorry about the loss of your balance, but I guess in a good point, you got a bigger and better one. Okay, well, thank you very much for that. Anybody else work on their antenna or melt their antenna? I mean, got a new antenna? Go ahead.
4: KO6, KHK, Steven.
1: Yeah, KO6, KHK, go ahead.
4: Hey, good evening, Jeff. I actually had a question for the group. I was wondering, because I've been doing a lot of camping and outdoor stuff, and I was wondering if there's any good recommendations for just out-of-the-box jungle antenna for UHF, VHF, something I could, like, throw up in a tree or whatever when I'm at a campground, try and get out a little better. That's all I have for right now. KO6, KHK.
1: Okay, yeah, good transition into new hams. So let's do that. KO6, KHK. I would say a J-pole, you know, to put up for VHF, UHF, get a dual band one, or, you know, some of the others there from Ed Fong. Anybody else have any ideas? Go ahead.
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2: Good evening, Jeff, and everybody on the net. This is Logan, KD6LLB. And, yeah, the Ed Fong roll-up J-pole is good. And it's very compact. And so it's easy to pack and, you know, carry around without taking up space. There's a beefier version called the a Slim Jim. It's an N9TAX, November 9 Tango Alpha X-ray. And if you get one of those I definitely like those. They have a built-in ferrite. They're a different ladder line or window line or whatever. And they're beefier construction. And if you get one, I recommend getting, I think it's a 15-foot coax length versus a 10-foot. It's good to have that extra coax to be able to get the antenna up further. And the other thing I would say is consider carrying around a GP3 or something that you can, you know, if you can find a simple tripod arrangement, that actually will get you more gain, I think. I've had better results with actual base antennas, and if you can find a way to fit it in your gear without causing a problem. So if you've got a truck and you can scroll it away in the back or something. All right, just some thoughts. KD6LLB.
1: Okay, thank you very much. Anybody else have any ideas for that? Go ahead.
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6: KR4NND, that is Kilo Romeo 4, November Bravo. I didn't really hear the conversation, but I'm just chiming in that I'm checking in and checking back out for the evening. It's late where I am.
1: Okay, very good. Okay, KR4NB. Okay, thank you for dropping by. Okay, I got KB6RPO and WTango6Tango. KB6RPO, go ahead.
5: Kilo Bravo 6, Romeo Kilo Oscar, Gary. I wanted to add to the conversation that I use a 13-foot photographer's light stand, and I can put up a short VHF, UHF antenna, and it doesn't take much space in the car at all. Quick up, quick down. Back to net control.

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1: Yeah, KD6LLB, go ahead.
0: Thanks, Jeff. KD6LLB returning. Yes, the antenna that Jeff, he's changed his CEG, K6GEC, something like that. I've forgotten his new call sign. Anyway, he brought an N9TAX, November 9 Tango Alpha X-ray, which is the J-pole that I was recommending. And yeah, it is a pretty good J-pole. But I recommend an actual base vertical. If you can you can unscrew the radials and put them in. I used forget the diameter, but some black it's ABS, I think it is, and made a tube that basically hides the antenna up under the edge of the bed. You know, I've got a camper shell, and I carry a GP3 or ANSCOM from PowerWorks. And the previous Kilo Bravo 6 RKO mentioned a tripod light stand that's about 13 feet. And those are the kind of thing, if you can, there are some pretty compact options, and you can use a tripod, you can use a little cord to fasten it to things. And I think those do a really good job, that combination of a base vertical. But either way, they're a big improvement over an HT. KD6LLB.
1: There you go. Thank you very much for that. KO6KHK, did that help you out?
2: AB6MB, thanks, Jeff. Yeah, that's very helpful. It gives me a few options to look at. I've been using a mag mount antenna, and for whatever reason, I was able to make it out of Yosemite Valley with, I used my mag mount on a little metal plate, like a camp plate, and it was scratchy getting out, but I was surprised I was getting out at all or getting anything, and I was able to get to Papa 32, which I believe is east of Modesto or Fresno. So I was actually surprised at even being able to get out. And then I saw a couple tips, so I was looking at some different types of jungle antennas, and these guys are using 25 to 26 foot extendable poles that you would use for like cleaning a pool, and they're using that for their antenna mast. So I was considering a setup similar to that and just looking for a couple good recommendations for antennas. So thanks for taking the comment, and thanks for the suggestions. KO6KHK.
1: Yeah, it's not a bad idea about the, pool extendable poles. Yeah, you can look around. There's a bunch of extendable ones that you can get for, 30 feet to 40 feet pretty easily. And there's also one that are made out of carbon fiber, are tough as nails, and that's worth looking into. So, yeah, a lot of ways to get your antenna up off the ground. And the old rock and a piece of water and string up in the tree works pretty good, too. Except for one time I went camping, and I went and did that, and when I threw it up, for some reason, it wrapped itself around the branch. And no way in heck I could get it down. And I said, well, maybe it'll fall down on its own. Next year I went there, and it was still wrapped around that branch. Oh, well, so something to keep in mind. Okay, anybody, any other new hams out there? New hams, go ahead.
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0: Okay, let's go with KO6 Zuzu Whiskey. I gotta get your correct me on your call. I don't think I got it right. Go ahead.
1: Yeah, no, you didn't get it right. You got part of it right. Whiskey 6 Zulu Zulu Whiskey. Yeah, I agree with Logan. You know, when I go to the field, I have a combination of things. I've used the J-Pol, and it's pretty effective. And I've used the GP2 or 3. It's pretty effective. But just recently, I purchased something on Amazon, one of those Baofeng magnetic mounts that have replaceable and adjustable ground planes. And I found that little sucker to be really, really effective here in Redondo Beach, going to the beach and just sticking it on my little makeshift table when I'm at my beach cabin, you know, doing hamming on HF as well as VHF, UHF. So you might want to check that one out. It's really inexpensive, and it seems to be, for me anyway, very, very effective. Anyhow, this is Whiskey 6, Zulu Zulu Whiskey Don. Back to net control.
0: Okay, Don. Yeah, thank you very much. Yeah, sorry I got your call wrong. I hadn't heard you in a while, by the way. Okay, well, thank you very much for that Baofeng magnetic mount. Yeah, that sounds like a pretty good deal, too. And anything that makes it easier, you know, for you to get out there and operate and give you a good ground plane is definitely welcome. And another one that works really well is the old-fashioned cookie sheet. I wish dynamite. Okay, any other new hams out there? Go ahead.

0: Juliet, Charlie Alpha, Jeff.
1: Okay, KO6JCA. Jeff, go ahead.
0: Thank you, Jeff. KO6JCA in on Papa 3 this evening. I hope everyone had a great holiday weekend that just passed and is having a great week. And I just wanted to take a moment, Jeff, to compliment you on net control last week. I thought you did an incredible job during the challenging net at the AntennaNet last week. Anyway, I really appreciate everything you do. And back to net control, KO6JCA.
1: Okay, well, thank you very much for that. Thanks for dropping by. Yeah, just got to hang in there and do your best. Okay, well, thank you very much, Sir Jeff. Okay, anybody else for the AntennaNet?

Okay, well, here's a good question for the net for tonight then. Anybody have a favorite portable antenna that they use when they go out and about? If you're going camping or work HF or VHF, UHF, and that. What is your favorite antenna for doing that when you're on the go? And mine is actually a 29-foot piece of wire, vertical, with a 9-to-1 Unin and a 17-foot counterpoise that works really good on 10 through 40. So anybody got a favorite antenna when they go out there? Let's hear about it. AB6MB.

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1: Yeah, KB6RKO, go ahead.
0: Yeah, I'd like to suggest my favorite antenna going out camping and stuff is a Magloop. Sits on a 4-foot light stand and does just fine. Back to net control.
1: Very good. When you use that Magloop, do you use it with FT8 or are you going with a voice? Go ahead.
0: I use it with voice or FT8, and I use I have a Yaesu 817 QRP radio, and with the Magloop antenna, I've had success all the way across the country on phone, and about the same on FT8, but I really don't use a lot of FT8 when I'm out in the field.
1: Yeah, I can understand that. You know, you have to bring a laptop and operate an FT8 and that. So I'm kind of surprised there's not an Android tablet out there or an Android version of it. Anyway, that's a thought for anybody who wants to do some nice programming and create an application on an Android for FT8. Now, that would be pretty cool. Okay, so... Yeah, well, good idea about the Magloop. I never thought about it. Portable. That makes a lot of sense in that. And which Magloop do you have there? Go ahead.
0: Let me let it reset. KB6RKO. I use the Chameleon Magloop. I have the... version 3 of the Magloop, which seems to work well for me. I also have the power compensator adapter on it, so you can put up to 75 watts on it. But when I'm out in the field, part of the fun is the low power QRP, so I don't drag the 7300 with me. I have a couple different QRP radios that I like to use.
1: Okay. Well, it sounds like a pretty good setup. What QRP radios do you have?
0: Well, I've got the Yaesu 817, which is 5 watt on batteries, and I think it'll go up to 6 or 7 on an external battery. And I have a Zygu 6100 with an internal battery. When I use an external battery, I can get 10 watts out of it, and that works real well, nice and portable, and way less expensive than a 705 ICOM. And then I have a 20-watt Zygu G90, which was one of my first HF radios when I upgraded, and that seems to work well. Most of the time, I use what I call my twins in this shack here, ICOM 7300, and a 9700.
1: Okay, very nice. G90 sounds like a perfect radio to go camping with. You know, at 20 watts, it's only a yes unit draw below a 100 watt radio, and very, very portable. I had one for a while. And I just really never used it and sold it off. But it sounds like a real good radio for going portable. And the 817, now that I have not heard of in years. And then the 6100 sounds like pretty good too. So you got some pretty good radios there. Back to you.
0: Yeah, I like them. I like the 817 because it's also goes all the way up to 440. 2 meter 440. So if I'm, you know, doing a hilltop or something, it's a little bit beefier than a handheld. It's got a longer battery life, and of course it does sideband on 70 centimeters and 2 meters. So it's all good. You know, I pick them up used and I play with them.
1: I remember when that 817 came out, and you said there's internal batteries on it. Am I correct?
0: Yeah, I think it has 4 or 6 AA's built into a pack. There's a Yaesu battery pack that you put in it, and that's the way I use it. But generally, I have a little 9-amp Biono battery that I use with it, not too heavy, and it boosts the power up when you're using external power on it.
1: Okay, yeah, I was trying to remember that. I remember that radio came out because I was really into QRP then, and it was kind of groundbreaking, the bang for the buck, you know, the way it worked and everything. And I'm glad you brought that up because, boy, I hadn't heard of that radio in years. And is that still in production, do you know?
0: The 817 was replaced by the 818, and I don't know if the 818 is still in production. I don't believe it is. You know, people started going to the 705 form factor radios. But another interesting thing about the 817, some guys call it the 1634 when they put two of them together to work the satellites.
1: No, that's not a bad idea. Oh, okay. Yeah, I remember when they brought out that 718 to replace the 717 there, and that was really the 817. That was a lot of debate about it, I remember, when they brought it out, because everybody really liked the 817. So, yeah. I'm glad you brought that up. Boy, I haven't thought about that radio in years. Back to you.
0: Okay, well, I'll give it back to the net. It's always good hearing everybody out there and all the different ideas. KB6RKO, back to net.
1: Okay, thank you very much for that. Okay, anybody else for the net tonight? Favorite antenna when you go portable? Favorite antenna, period. Go ahead.
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1: Okay, Victor. Hey, it's good to hear you. W6, Zulu Zulu Whiskey, go ahead.
2: Yeah, I'd like a show of hands. Probably Logan is going to be answering this one. Maybe some other guys out there. You know, last field day, for me anyway, and I think for a lot of guys, the band's being in the terrible shape it's in. I'm just wondering, who out there with simple antennas in the field at parks and that kind of stuff? I was at a park at Cloverfield Park in Santa Monica. Just wondering, what kind of antennas guys were using? I don't care too much about FD8, so that's another issue. Guys who are either on sideband or on CW, what kind of antennas were you using? You know, simple verticals with a spike in the ground, or did you throw, you know, an NFED up in the tree or whatever? I'm just wondering what people were using, what hams were using, and how successful they were with the antenna arrays that they were using in a park kind of location. Just chime in and like to hear what everybody's got to have. I was using a vertical. It was moderately effective, but not tremendously effective. Anyhow, that's my question. Whiskey 6 Zulu for Whiskey. Jeff, back to the next call.
1: That's a pretty good question. I'm glad you brought that up. Okay, anybody have, what were your uses for the, when you went out there? Go ahead.
4: KD6LLB with a partial answer.
1: Yeah, KD6LLB, go ahead.
4: Thanks, Jeff. And good evening, Don. And this is Logan, KD6, Lima, Lima, Bravo, returning. So I was actually testing a variety of things here, or not a wide variety, but several things, and including chameleon verticals and a typical ground plane vertical on 20 meters, which is just this isn't a good location for that, so I can't really comment on that. And I was reminded of basically the simple fact that if I can get something, I used a 25 foot, it's an off-center fed, in-fed dipole or in a flat top arrangement. It's one of the kits that Palomar Engineer sells. It has a 4-to-1. I added a choke, and it's getting it up. I mean, 25 feet, it worked sort of about like my chameleon vertical with a 5-to-1 Unun at a similar, probably 15 feet at the base. Anyway, if I could, there were times when I was able to test it 10 feet higher, so close to actually 35 feet, and it made a massive difference as far as I could tell. If you can get something up higher, that's my goal these days. Even a 25 foot wire and using the coax as a counterpoise, not an ideal arrangement. But if I got it up high enough, it seemed to really work. KD6LLB, back to net.
1: Yeah, it's a pretty good point about getting an antenna up higher. One at 10 feet is not going to work as well as one at 20 or 25 feet. It would definitely work better at 30 feet. So that's a very good point. Anybody else have any comments on this?
2: Zulu Whiskey with a little bit of a follow-up to Logan.
1: Yeah, W6 Zulu Whiskey, go ahead.
2: Yeah, well, Logan's correct, as we all know. Meyer is always better. But I will tell you this. Being in Clover Park in Santa Monica is pretty flat. Maybe, 50 feet above sea level. But when I got frustrated doing that, I closed down my station. I drove back to my house in Redondo Beach and went actually to the beach to cool off. And I took that the vertical of mine and stuck it in the sand with a few ground plane antennas. Actually, it was pretty successful. It worked pretty well. But I guess that's what happens when you use verticals with some ground planes and you're in the sand at the beach and stuff and you've got a flat takeoff. It worked pretty well considering, again, the band conditions are not favorable for us. But anyways, we always know that higher is better. If you get it up in a tree, you're doing much better. Anyhow, that's all I got. Back to net control.
1: Okay, Don, thank you very much for that. My last couple field days, I used a 88-foot antenna fed with a ladder line and it was up about 30 feet. And I used to, then the next year, I used a vertical, a 29-foot piece of wire I tossed up with a 17-foot counterpoise, 9-to-1 unit. And to be honest, I couldn't tell the difference. Well, actually, I could, actually. The point I'll make was, as far as getting to the Midwest, my vertical worked dynamite. And but as far as trying to crack the East Coast, because of all the stations, it didn't. But I remember working stations on the East Coast with the 88-foot during field days. So the gain of the extra gain of the antenna worked out really well for that. So anybody else have any comments?

0: Okay, then. Yeah, good points, Don. Thank you very much. Okay, Whiskey 2, Alpha Zulu Whiskey. I think that's correct, Victor. Go ahead, please.
1: Thank you, Jeff. W2AYZ, Whiskey 2, Alpha Yankee Zulu. I want to comment on the camping outing kind of antenna. I was just in Oregon last week for a whole week. It was a summer camp at Camp Merriweather, which is a scout camp. I was not able to bring a lot of antenna radio, but I did bring a NFED half-wave QRP antenna. This is the K6ARK is unknown. I got it on Amazon for a kit of $20, and I made a bunch of them, at least two or three of them, I think, and I have brought with them almost anywhere I go, because they are just very easy and compact to bring around, and put up a, I think, 26-gauge wire, and if I can find a tree, which is very easy in Oregon, we have 100-foot trees all along us the campsite. Let me break. Okay, if I could find a tree, I will throw a throw line over the tree trunks and pull up the antenna. If not, I have a fishing pole 30 feet long and very cheap fishing pole, but I can hold up the weight of the wire, no problem. So I was able to work, if I was higher, like Little Jimmy, which is the Los Angeles mountain, I was able to walk Ohio, and if I was in a slot canyon in St. Pedro's forest, I was able to walk more local, like Washington and Oregon. So the last trip we did, I was making some local, more local stations because I was able to only get 40 meter wow enough during last week. So a antenna system weighs less than maybe 3-4 ounces, the whole thing. The radio I used was a Icon 705, which is also low power. Back to net, W2AYZ.
0: Oh, okay. Well, thank you very much for that. You said something about being at a scout camp. Is that correct?
1: Oh, yeah, affirmative. That was Camp Merriweather in Oregon, near Portland, Oregon. So it's a 100th anniversary of Camp Merriweather. It's a beautiful camp for scouts over the last 100 years. It has 2-mile-long beach just by itself within this campsite, and a lake and hills and very tall trees as well. Back to net.
0: Oh, okay. Well, thank you very much for sharing that. Yeah, I was a Boy Scout up there in the Seattle area and when I was younger, and we went to some of the beaches, but I hadn't heard of that camp, but I'm not surprised there's a lot of Boy Scout camps I haven't heard of. Okay, Victor. Well, thank you very much for that, sharing that. It's pretty cool. Okay, anybody else for tonight's net? Go ahead.
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0: Okay, I got Whiskey Tango, 6 Tango, and K6 DV. Okay, Whiskey Tango, 6 Tango, go ahead.
2: Yeah, thanks, Jeff. Brian and Glendale returning WT6T. Back to the comment earlier about the ham who is operating on the beach. I've heard for years now about the great qualities of operating near the water and having that act as a fantastic ground plane and getting good coverage heading out that direction. There's something very different about operating on the shore or near the shore. And I just wanted to point that out for anybody who has an opportunity to experience that or try that out. WT60.
0: Yeah, it's really nice to be able to operate over a saltwater, you know, ground, you know. And if you're on the beach, the water goes underneath the beach a ways, too. So you could be sitting there operating in the middle of a big ground plane of saltwater, which, and I've heard many stories about how well that works. And in fact, I remember saw an article on when they worked out a beach and one of the islands out there in the Caribbean, and they actually put the antennas out in the water, you know, and how well that worked for them. So, but still to have the salt water underneath the beach, you know, when you're operating on that is because, you know, soaks it up and goes under where you can, literally can't see it, is pretty nice. So a very good point about that there, Brian. So, yeah, I've heard those stories too. Anything else?
2: No, that's it. The one that struck me in particular was somebody who was working at a beach, on the beach condo with a balcony mounted antenna in their condo for a vacation and getting really, really good results on DX. Back to net, WT60.
0: Okay. Yeah, very nice. Okay, K6DV, Ellen, go ahead, please.
3: Hello, Jeff and Annette. I just want to say a shout-out to all of the information that's out there and to say that if anybody's listening and has any questions about an antenna to pick for a particular situation, as I did when I first got back into the hobby, there are so many knowledgeable people out there to help. I love my 19-foot vertical. I think it's a Comet HD, and I love it. It's and location and elevation, yeah, it matters. Thank you. Thank you, Jeff. Thank you, Brian. And thank you, Logan, and the others who have helped me along in this journey. It's been wonderful, and I'll raise a glass to you if I can find one. So there you go. Back to Ned. K6DV.
0: Okay, Ellen, thank you very much. And I'm hearing some leftover fireworks, by the way. Okay. Okay, Ellen, thank you very much. Yeah, there's a lot of knowledge out there. It makes it easier to figure out which antenna. Especially on the antenna net. You know, we can put it out there and get some really good responses, which is nice. Okay, anybody else for tonight's net? Go ahead.
4: Yeah, Zulu Zulu Whiskey with a final follow-up.
0: Okay, Don, go ahead. AB6MB.
4: Yeah, like a lot of you, I have a bunch of different antennas, especially verticals. And I live in Redondo Beach now, and I found, depending on time of the day and month and that kind of stuff, yeah, I just go out there, and there's various manufacturers that make antennas with a spike on the end, and I just screw it on that antenna, and it's obviously it's not very high off of the sand, and I just stick it in the sand, and I run a couple of ground planes off of it, and pretty much I can get up and down the coast easily and as far east as, you know, Las Vegas, Oregon, Washington, Utah, that kind of place, and just kind of play radio without too much fuss or muss, and it makes my life much easier than having to, you know, climb up on trees and throw those wires up there. So anyways, that's all I have to say. You want to mess around and play HF at the beach, that's what you do. Go to the beach, get yourself a sombrella, stick that vertical in the sand, and off you go. That's all I got. Whiskey 6, Zulus of the Whiskey, back to net control.
0: That's a very good point. I've actually never worked to use an antenna on the beach, and you got to do something about that. You got me really thinking about it, Don, so thanks for bringing that up. Oh man, I just have visions of being on an easy, on a chair there with my feet propped up and my radio underneath a, an umbrella on a beach, you know, with great, you know, great ground plane. Oh, that sounds good. Okay, thank you very much for that. Okay, anybody else for tonight's net?
5: Kilo Delta 6, Lima, Lima, Bravo.
0: Kilo Delta 6, Lima, Lima, Bravo. Go ahead.
5: Yeah, a lot of good discussion. Really enjoyed that, the net tonight. Oh, and Ellen, yours is a Comet GP9. It's a GP9. That's the same antenna I have. And I think Brian has a variation that's similar. And well, I've forgotten what Brian had. He may have changed, so maybe Brian will come back and tell us. But I know he has something in the 17-foot range, or I believe he does. Anyway, the comment I was going to make is, I mean, I can see beach from where I'm sitting. And, you know, I could run down there and stick a 17-foot whip and some counterpoise wires, and I would not get good results because there's also there are bluffs and Santa Monica Mountains. And so one of the things that you get when you have a really good soil or ground plane, by whatever means you get it, good conduction in the ground, a good ground plane, you get a low takeoff angle, and that's what makes verticals work for the most part, quarter wave ground plane verticals. And so if you can see clear at a, you know, 5 or 10 degree angle in the direction you want your signal to go out, and there are no obstructions, that'll work. Where I've had a few moments where I kind of aha moments with ground plane verticals. A few times I've used them was up on the hilltops, in particular up near Reyes Peak at the campground there. But I don't think there's anything too special about that. It's just that it's clear in all directions from that hilltop. If you can set up where you can see east and west and good takeoff angle, that's the key. KD6LOV, back to...
0: Yeah, I'm glad you brought up that takeoff angles, you know, with the vertical and that. That's a really good point. Yeah, I have one of those on the beach, and, oh, boy, we can be working some heavy-duty DX that way, or way out there. Okay, thank you very much for that, Logan. Okay, let's do a final call for the net here. Last call, anybody anywhere?
2: Whiskey Tango 6 Tango.

0: Yeah, Whiskey Six Tango. Go ahead, please.
1: Thank you, Jeff. WT6T here. Since Logan mentioned it, my UHF VHF antenna is a Diamond XS7000, which is a 16-foot element, but it's a tri-band, including 1.2 gigahertz, 23 centimeters. So it's a little bit of a compromised antenna, but it's a tall antenna and up there high and working good. Back to that WT6T.

0: Oh, okay, that sounds good, though. Nice piano there. First time I haven't heard this in a while. So, okay, thanks for sharing that. Okay, everyone, I'm going to wrap it up for tonight. I'd like to thank you all for attending. I'd like to thank KJ6LB, KJ6Y, W6ONT, Whiskey Tango 6 Tango, KN6 PHP for their help. Also, the Pop Antenna System for allowing to have this net on their great system. Once again, the antenna net is every Friday night at 7 p.m. 73, everyone, and good night and all the best to all. 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
0: Loud and clear, AB6MB.
2: I got a double. Somebody was doubling up on there.
1: Just want to make a quick announcement in case anybody is able to step outside. I think they're about to launch a rocket from Vandenberg, KD6LLB, headed outdoors to see if I can get a glimpse.

0: Hey, Logan, do you have the countdown on that? KO6 KHK?
1: Yeah, it's down in the 25-second range and counting. KD6 LLB.

0: Abu Dhabi. Roger, you're coming in a little bit low, but I can make you out.
1: I appreciate that. I've just been trying to get this mobile set up. I just turned it on today, playing with an antenna out. It's actually on my roof right now, but it's a mobile setup. I just wanted to see how it's going.
0: Your quality is crystal clear, but I don't know if you could boost your mic gain or talk a little closer to the mic. Your audio is just a little low. KO6 KHK.
1: Yeah, copy that. Let me make a couple adjustments and I'll try this again.

0: It sounds the same. I don't hear no difference, but it might also be me. I have my speaker turned all the way up, and it's buried in the back seat, so I'm not sure how well I'm hearing anyways, but I just noticed compared to other stations, a little bit lower in the audible tone.
1: I copy that. I am pretty far from the repeater. I'm about 40 miles from Papa 3, so thanks a lot. Appreciate it. K3 Mike, Charlie Mike up.
0: Yeah, you're making it just fine. There's no distortion or hissing or anything like that. It's just a slightly low audible, but then again, it's probably just fine for everyone else. It's where my speaker's buried at. Some are a little bit lower than others. But, yeah, no problem. KO6, KHK, I'll be clear and monitoring.

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0: Appreciate that. Thank you.

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0: Good evening. This is Kilo November 6 Golf Alpha Zulu. I'm just performing a radio check. I'm in the designated smoking area at the Burbank Town Center East Garage. I'm mobile on my Hantaki UV17 Pro with GPS with air bands. How y'all doing tonight?
1: KO6 OBV. I'm doing well tonight. How are you?
0: LBZ, I'm doing all right. I'm just going to play some video games in the arcade, round one, and then go home and go to bed.
1: Sounds like a plan. Where were you at right now, did you say?
0: I'm at the round one arcade at the Burbank Town Center. Mobile. My name is Sabu, Kilo November 6, Golf Alpha Zulu.

0: cool deal. Well, I heard you radio in, so I thought I'd chime in, let you know you were making it through. I'm out in Kern County off the 14 near Inyo Kern at the moment, out here for the weekend. But, yeah, just didn't want to leave you hanging. I'll say 73, and I'll be clear after this. Kilo Oscar 6, Oscar Bravo Victor, Travis.
1: Hey, Travis, thanks for the callback. This is Kilo November 6, Golf Alpha Zulu Sing, 73. I hope you all have a good weekend on the Papa System. And I'm listening for now.

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0: Do you know WM6Y?
1: No. There's a WU6Q in our club here, and I often see WM8Q, but I don't know WM6Y.
0: I just consistently on the 6-meter map, and it's approximately located out here in neck of the woods.
1: Well, I guess I'm not surprised. I'm trying to think. I just saw WM8Q yesterday, but I can't remember where I was.
0: You know, bands don't condition. I'm going to find a new hobby. I couldn't get off the continent yesterday.
1: I know what you're saying. I was on 50, on 6 meters a couple days ago, wasted a whole day there. Yesterday, actually, there's a T-22 de-expedition, the Rebel DX group, that's fired up, and I thought I had it all at Tuvalu, but it turns out I need them on 40 and 20. And you would think it would be easy on 20, and I've been sitting on 20 for 2 days, and again this morning, and I can see everything in the South Pacific except those guys.
0: Yeah, I was watching the waterfall yesterday, and you could just, almost in real time, you could watch it fade. It just disappeared.
1: Yeah, it was pretty bad. Sorry I missed you Thursday. I actually had to leave. I had to go to the gym early Thursday so I could make an appointment afterwards Thursday morning. And I was on, I don't know, at about 10 after 6. I actually tried to call Rick, N6CY, to see if he was on yet on his commute. Just in case he heard you later, you could let him know that I'd actually been on and had to get off, but he wasn't on.
0: Well, not a problem. We haven't had many glory stories to talk about.
1: No, only pretty much bitching and moaning. I may try to work some in the IARU contest today and see if I can snag any of the headquarters stations. Just for to do something different.
0: I didn't look. What contest is it?
1: It's the annual World Amateur Radio Union IARU contest that they hold. Started about an hour or two ago. When did it start? I think it started at 1200 universal time, and I think it, I don't know if it runs 24 hours or 36 hours. So there are a lot of stations on the air who are on just for that event.
0: Well, sounds like that's worth checking out then.
1: Yeah, it's different from the usual contest, and although it is

0: Well, let's see. Other than I'll get a chance to play a little bit today out in the shack, I think Garrett and Diana, his wife, are coming over today. We're going to celebrate her birthday.
1: Oh, very good. I don't know if Carol's coming back today or tomorrow. Usually comes back on Sunday, but she was starting to get bored, so she might come back today. So I may have to do a little bit of house cleaning, and it's probably a good thing if she comes back because I'm totally out of food. So I'd have someone to go out for late lunch, early dinner with.
0: Well, that sounds like a pretty good plan. And we'll probably get a takeout dinner to ourselves tonight.
1: Oh, good. Let's see. We're headed to Torrance next week, but not till Thursday. So I'll assume the creek don't rise. I will talk to you Tuesday and Thursday. And then I'll miss Saturday. We'll be in Torrance for 2 days. Then we're going to go to Vegas for 2 days. So I'll miss you Saturday, and I'll miss you that Tuesday because I won't be back until, I don't know, noontime on Tuesday.
0: I think that's what I need. I need a gambling trip.
1: I actually wasn't that. You know, we only went once last year. I got so ticked off at how expensive just getting a drink. I mean, it was like $25 for a drink at the pool. And all the articles I've been reading about Vegas is how poorly they're doing. They lost all the Canadians for a different reason. But a lot of people have just stopped going because they've just priced themselves out of sort of the middle-class pocketbook.
0: Well, I had no idea it was that expensive.
1: Yeah, and we had friends who just came back, and they said, yeah, the prices have not gone down. I keep thinking that somebody will smarten up. But then I read another article. I think it was in the Wall Street Journal, a more recent article. About every month or so, there's an article on what's going on in Vegas or what's going wrong. And this article said they've got so many people with big bucks coming in for the either the sports matches, the Sphere, you know, F1 racing when they have it, they actually don't care that they're losing the lower budget people.
0: Well, that's kind of sad. Do you ever go to Laughlin?
1: No. I think I've been to Laughlin once, and that was probably 30 years ago.
0: For a number of years in a row, the wife and I would take the kids spring break and give the kids to Grandma and Grandpa, and then we'd make the circuit, both Vegas and then Laughlin, or Laughlin and then Vegas, but completely different environment.
1: This is WM6Q. Yeah, it's like, you know, Reno is different from Vegas. I actually like Vegas, and I mean, I could afford it if I wanted to pay those prices, but it just, like I say, it just ticks me off. But she really wanted to go, so I agreed we'd go, and we've got two free nights at the Wynn Encore.
0: Well, at least that's a good perk.
1: Yeah, but it's still going to be a $500 or $600 bill by the time we get out of there just for food and drink and then whatever we dump into the machines or lay on the tables.
0: It could be worse. You could be going to Disneyland. This is K6CW.
1: Yeah, I hear you, Don. This is WM6Q. All right, I think I'm going to roll out to the gym and look for you on Tuesday.
0: Very good. Have a great weekend, and we'll talk to you on Tuesday. WM6Q, this is K6CW. I'm clear.
1: Very good, Don. Have fun with the family today. K6CW, this is

0: on Papa Analog and D Star Reflector 12 Alpha in the 10 o'clock hour. And then we repeat the sequence at 1300 and 1400. But anyway, safe drive to you.
1: Yep, I'll have to see if I can get the Big Bear repeater. I've got it programmed, and we'll see where we're at if I can hit that. Or at least listen out, cause then I'll for sure know if I can. If I can hear it, then I can probably hit it. But, yeah, so should be a good weekend. A little bit cooler here than the up there with the compared to the San Fernando Valley, so that should be nice. And, yeah, just a quick little getaway, and, yeah, and then back to the work week on Monday, but... Hey, there you go. Have some fun while you can, right?
0: Affirmative. So are you in a cabin? Are you tent camping? Or what's the nature of your weekend excursion?
1: Yep, nope. We'll be in a tent, and we'll be up somewhere up in Holcomb Valley, and so we'll do a little bit of off-roading today with some other people, and then we'll camp the night, and then maybe some more wheeling on Sunday, and then head back, you know, sometime Sunday afternoon. No rush to get back, but yeah, so a little bit of fun, and yeah, roughing it, as they say, because yeah, that's more fun. That's real camping, right? wife didn't go. She's like, no, dirt, camping, air mattress, no. So I got the kids with me, and we'll have some fun.
0: Okay, well, that sounds wonderful. All right, let me put the mic down for a few minutes, make my way down the road. Again, safe drive to you up to Big Bear, and hopefully we'll see you in the Midway log. Yeah, look for our call sign, November India 6, India Whiskey, NI6IW. KN6KBK, November 6, Charlie Yankee, Mobile.
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0: Kilo 4, Hotel Delta. This is Kilo Oscar 6, November Delta Alpha. Good morning.
1: Kilo Oscar 6, November Delta. Oscar, I think I heard. It's Kevin in Cannon Country, K4HD. Where you at?
0: Kilo Oscar 6, November Delta Alpha, NDA. I'm here at Costco. I'm about to get to work. I work at Temecula Costco. Just signing up on the pop assist really quick before I clock in at 8 o'clock. Yeah.
1: Oh, copy that. And then you'll be switching frequencies to the Costco radio, right?
0: That is correct, yes. I will be switching from the Papa Sis to the local frequency here at the warehouse level.
1: Yeah, I believe that Costco uses, I think it's MERS, right?
0: Yeah, I think it is. I don't think it's GMRS or FRS, any of those. I think it's a different frequency name. But yeah, and it's secured as well.
1: Yeah, I have a local Costco here. I can hear them. I think it's MERS. Kind of interesting, some of the conversations. Oh, very good. And I made the correction of to my log. November Delta Alpha, is that right?
0: That is correct. Kilo Oscar 6, November Delta Alpha. That's NDA.

0: copy that. NDA. Very good. Well, thanks for the new contact. I will let you go. Get into work there. Have a great day. Stay safe and hydrated. We'll catch you next time. KO6 NDA K4HD 73.
1: Roger that. KO6 November Delta Alpha 73. If you happen to add me on QRZ on my break, I will respond back. It's 7:57 Pacific time. I don't know what that is on UTC, but I will add you back. 73 KO6 NDA.
0: Yeah, that'll be 14:57, I believe. 14:57 UTC. All right, we'll get you logged in there. K4HD out.

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1: Thank you for the radio check. I am monitoring en route to the Papa Inland Empire meeting.
0: Okay, well, you sounded good. Have fun at the meeting. 7-0.

0: K6TWA listening in Romeo Delta Foxtrot. How do you do?
1: Hi, Cliff. We're doing okay. W6 Romeo Delta Foxtrot. Operator's Rick, November 6, Charlie Yankee. Good to hear you this morning.
0: Hi, Rick. How you doing? Got a beautiful day up here in the west side of L.A.
1: Okay, very good. Well, great to hear you. We're just doing a little bit of testing on the station at work, and I'll be headed over to the Midway pretty soon. But we're also involved with operating as part of the Midway during the 9 o'clock hour, probably take over around 9:20 or so. But anyway, Midway will be on the air at 9 o'clock.
0: Great. So what's the event today? Or is it just a normal Saturday operation?
1: Yeah, it's an extension of Independence Day and America's 250th anniversary. So you'll recognize the common theme.
0: Okay. Yeah, I heard a guy named W6RDF. Are you still out there?
1: Sorry to confuse you. The station is W6 Romeo Delta Foxtrot. The operator at the station is November 6 Charlie Yankee.

0: Very good.
1: KK6, SJY. Yeah. What is the frequency for
0: Marine, but
1: Midway?
0: In case we did. So what have you been up to?
2: Hi, Cliff. Yeah, let me answer a question of another station who broke in. The other station, this is W6 Romeo Delta Foxtrot. The frequencies are listed on the PAPA system. If you'll look for, you know, the posted announcements for USS Midway Museum or NI6IW. But I'll tell you the HF frequencies if you're ready to copy.
1: I'm ready. Please repeat it twice, though.
2: This is W6 Romeo Delta Foxtrot. Midway operates around 7250, 7250 kilohertz, lower sideband, 14320, 14320 upper sideband for the HF frequencies, and also operates digital, but I think that's probably beyond the scope of what you were asking for.
1: Thank you very much. Got it. I'll give an ear. Thank you.
2: You're welcome. And, did your call sign end with, like, SCY, CR Charlie Yankee?
1: Correct. It's KK6, SCY.
2: Okay, very good. And you also have Cliff K6TWA on frequency. So for KK6SCY, hope to see you in the USS Midway log on high frequency, and we'll talk with you later. Cliff, over to you.
0: Okay, what time are you going to be on the low band?
2: It's W6 RDF. 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
0: Okay, I'll tune up my rig and see if I can get you. We're up here in the park, and for the last hour we've been hearing a coyote. He seems to be in the same location, yelping, and I was wondering if I should go up there and look for him.
2: Oh, I don't know. You think maybe an injured animal? I don't know if there's any park ranger that you can alert on that. I don't know.
0: Well, the
2: okay, Cliff, I'm
0: going to
2: go ahead and secure. We'll be back on the air later.
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0: People come through here from the Mulholland Highway, Mulholland Drive, rather, as a shortcut through the sunset. And a lot of them are speeders. So, my wife, I think, I don't know, I should go out there and look for it. Rick, I'm going to say hello, say goodbye, and 73, and I'll try and get you on HF.
2: 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K6TWA from W6RDF will be clear, 73.

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1: Juliet Tango, this is NI6IW. Don here. Can I get your full call sign? I missed it.
0: Yeah, Don, my name is Chuck. Sounds like you're on the midway. You're coming in loud and clear up on Papa 3 up in Orange County.
1: Hey, Chuck. Can I get your call sign?
0: It's Alpha Kilo 6, Juliet Tango.
1: All right, Chuck, thanks. This is Don here, NI6IW. Thanks for the radio check, or tell me my signal report, so thanks. I'll be clear. This is NI6IW.
0: AK6JT monitoring, Papa 3.

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0: I'm sorry, NI6IW, I got that wrong. Hey, good to hear from you. You guys are on the midway this morning, huh?
1: Yeah, we're on the midway this morning. We're officially going to start in about 9 o'clock. We're right at 9 o'clock we'll start, and I'm just getting a couple of calls in here to make sure my system's working. Thanks for coming back.
0: Fantastic. It seems like it's working pretty well. You're coming through loud and clear, and yeah, sound great.
1: All right, thank you. 73,
0: it's NI6IW. All right, 73, NI6IW, K6C.

Oscar 6, Kilo Hotel Kilo. KO 6, KHK. Name is Steven. I'm looking for information on the Summit Valley Fire north of the San Bernardino Mountains, just south of Phelan, and wondering if anyone had additional frequencies for the wildland firefighting.

This is NI6IW. We'll be starting the special event at 9 o'clock. So that's in about 5 minutes. This is NI6IW.

0: the special event station, NI6IW, aboard the USS Midway Museum in San Diego, California. Midway is proud to be a part of America's 250th anniversary. Midway celebrated the 4th with a live concert and a Big Bay Boom firework exhibition. The Second Continental Congress ratified the Declaration of Independence on July 4, 1776, establishing the United States of America. In 1870, the U.S. Congress made Independence Day a federal holiday. This is NI6IW, standing by for calls.
1: NI6IW, AK6JT.
0: AK6JT, good morning. This is Don here on the USS Midway.
1: Morning, Don. This is Chuck. I'm headed up the 405 right now in Carson, headed north. Just wanted to check in and with you.
0: Well, good morning. Thanks for checking in. This is Don here. I'll say 7-3, and you're in the ship's log.
1: 73's AK6JT is clear.
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2: Hello, Don. Good to talk with you again this morning, and thank you for all you're doing this morning on the Midway and for our 250th. Really grateful for you guys, and appreciate it.
0: Yeah, well, thanks for that. I have you in the ship's log again, so you're in there twice, which is okay. It says NI6IW.

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1: Kilo India 7 Zulu, Oscar India, Ralph, Los Angeles.
0: Is that Kilo India 7 Oscar Zulu India? Over. Is that NI6IW?
1: Kilo India 7 Zulu Oscar India. First name is Ralph in Los Angeles.
0: All right, Ralph, I have you in the ship's log.
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0: 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Thanks for contacting Midway. I'll say 7-3.

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2: I got a couple of you guys there. I couldn't hear the call signs on either one. This is NI6IW. Maybe Romeo 7, was there a Romeo 7?
0: There was a Kilo 6 Romeo India November.
2: Kilo 6 Romeo India November.
0: A QSL. Name is Ron. I'm in Moore Park. Moore Park.
2: All right, Ron in Moore Park. This is Don here, Delta Oscar November on the USS Midway Museum, and today we're having a special event for the 250th anniversary of the United States.
0: Okay, very good. Well, thank you for commemorating this important time, this special day, this special month, and hope you get a lot of contacts. I'll let you go for the other radio operator there, K6RIN.
2: 7-3, QSL. This is NI6IW, the second operator. 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
1: Might have been me, Kilo Charlie 6, Whiskey Tango November. Jeff here in Simi Valley.
2: All right, Jeff, I have you in the ship's log. Kilo Charlie 6,

0: Kilo Charlie 6 Whiskey Tango November. This is NI6IW. Can I get your call sign, please? I mean, your location, please.
1: KC6WTN. I'm here in Simi Valley, Ventura County.
0: All right, I got that. Simi Valley, Ventura County. Thanks for coming back. This is NI6IW. I'll say 7-3.

0: 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Permission to come aboard.
1: November India 6 India Whiskey, USS Midway Museum in San Diego, California.
0: NI6IW Whiskey 6 IMG. Permission to come aboard, sir.
1: Permission granted. Come aboard. This is NI6IW. Operator is Don, Delta Oscar November.
0: NI6IW, Don, good morning, good sir. Thank you for doing the net. Appreciate what you're doing out there this morning. Whiskey 6, India Mike Golf, handles Mike Alpha Romeo Kilo, currently in a mobile unit south of Hemet, California, in Sage, just east of Temecula.
1: All right, Mark, thanks for contacting Midway. I have you in the ship's log. This is NI6IW.
0: NI6IW 73, thank you for the contact. Whiskey 6, India Mike Golf, clear.
1: 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Stand by for a couple of minutes.

0: 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Back on at the special event. So let me hear your call signs. 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
1: 6IW, this is Carolyn in Camarillo, KK6LMC, and thanks so much for being down there this morning, and good to hear you. Have a great net out there, and enjoy the weather, and we'll check in next time on D-Star, probably. Thank you, Don. KK6LMC.
0: All right, Carolyn, I have you in the ship's log. Thanks for contacting us. Yeah, we'll be on D-Star at about 10 o'clock today. Be on Reflector 12 Alpha. Seven three, good morning, QSL. 6IW.
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0: Whiskey 6, Charlie Juliet X-ray, this is NI6IW. Operator, here's Don.
3: Good morning, Don. This is Bob, Whiskey 6, Charlie Juliet X-ray, the other half of KK6LMC. We're just sitting here and thought we'd check in with you this morning and say hello. We got a little bit of overcast here in Camarillo. We're up in Ventura County. But we always enjoy the Midway and want to support it in any way we can. So, thank you for being there, and thank you for running this special event to W6CJX. I'll send it back to you, Don. Thanks. Bob here.
0: Hey, Bob. This is USS Midway Museum, and it is overcast here as well. It probably will be that way for another hour or two. Thanks for checking in. I have you in the ship's log. I have you both in the ship's log, you and Carolyn. This is NI6IW. I'll say 7-3. Special Event Station, NI6IW, November India 6, India Whiskey, USS Midway Museum in San Diego, California.
4: K2, Echo Victor Charlie.
0: K2, Echo Victor Charlie, good morning. This is Don here. San Diego, California, on the USS Midway Museum.
4: Good morning, Don. This is Jim in Redlands. I'd just like to express my deepest appreciation and for the fact that we are able to celebrate our 250th birthday only because of the sacrifices of the brave men and women of our military. It is that freedom we enjoy because of the sacrifices of the brave. Thanks for doing the net, and have a great day. K2, Echo Victor Charlie, clear.
0: K2, Echo Victor Charlie, this is NI6IW. Thank you for contacting Midway. I have you on the ship's log, 7-3.
5: Hey, good morning there. K6 GVO, Papa 4.
0: K6GBO, this is NI6IW. Operator, here's Don, Delta Oscar November.
5: All righty, good morning, Don. This is Roger over at Santa Monica. I'm just headed over to Sizzler in Culver City for testing for a volunteer VE with the GLARC system. Anyway, thanks for doing the net, and I'll be listening, and maybe when I get home later on today, I'll come up on HF. K6 GVO.
0: All right, K6 GVO. This is NI6IW. Thanks for contacting the Midway. I have you in the ship's log. Have a good day testing. Hopefully they all pass. NI6IW.

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1: That M5 WMT November 5 Whiskey Mike Tango.
0: Yes, that's affirmative in Yuma. Checking out on the net.
1: All right, Yuma, Arizona. I have you in the log. Can I get your first name? My name here is Don, Delta Oscar, November.
0: John, Juliet Oscar Hotel, November.
1: All right, John, I have you in the ship's log. What's it like in Arizona today?
0: Plenty hot. Just broke 100 a few minutes ago. And a lot of wind and dust in the air over here today.
1: So you're on the same time San Diego is? It's 9 a.m. here, 9:16.
0: That's affirmative. This time of year, when the time changes, will be an hour difference.
1: All right. Thanks for that information. And thanks for contacting the Midway on our special event day, where we're celebrating the 250th anniversary of the United States of America. 73, this is NI6IW. 5
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1: 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Standing by for calls.

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1: K6DV, this is NI6IW. Operator here is Don, Delta Oscar November.
0: On this end, the operator is Ellen, Echo Lima, India, November. I wish you much success in this midway day for you. K6DV.
1: Well, good morning, Ellen. K6DV, this is Don. I'm here on the midway, and can I get your location?
0: My QTH is a ridgeline north of Lake Elsinore and southwest of Paris. Does that help?
1: So, a ridgeline between the two?
0: Yes, I'm sitting at 2850 feet, which is the highest point between Paris and Elsinore. Go ahead.
1: So you have roads that can go up there, or you have to use a mule?
0: I have the 40 acres, but I don't have a mule. And big trucks have some difficulty getting up my driveway, but that's not my problem. Back to you.
1: All right, Ellen. Thanks for contacting the Midway. K6DV, this is NI6IW, I'll say 73.
2: And N6CY is standing by to a takeovers operator.
3: With all right, N6CY, Delta Romeo.
0: Happy day.
1: I'll say 73 to everyone. We'll see you on D-Star in about 30 minutes.
2: And this is Rick, N6CY, taking over as the next operator for Midway and I6IW. Reason for the special event today, still the U.S. Independence Day, and Midway being proud to be a part of America's 250th anniversary. So I think I heard W6CDR, something like that, and I6IW. Go ahead, sir.
3: Whiskey 6, Charlie Delta Romeo. This is Brad in San Clemente on Papa 3. Good morning.
2: Brad in San Clemente, good morning. I think it's a gorgeous day along the coast, and hopefully not too hot as it has been for the weekend. Thanks for joining our special event today. Again, this is Rick, and I'm with the USS Midway Museum. We'll be conducting the net up until about 9:55 or so, when Midway shifts over to Reflector 12 Alpha. Brad, W6CDR, great hearing from you up in San Clemente, NI6IW. Okay, clear with Brad. 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
2: Kilo Oscar 6, Kilo Hotel Kilo, good morning. This is Rick with the USS Midway. Thanks for joining our Independence Day commemoration. Go ahead with your name and location.
4: Yeah, I like that you guys set up down there on the Midway. That's awesome. The call sign is Kilo Oscar 6, Kilo Hotel Kilo. The name is Steven, and my location is Apple Valley, California.
2: Yeah, very good, Steven. Thanks for jumping in there from Apple Valley. You sound great. Which repeater are you using today?
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2: Hi, Randy. Yeah, I was a little slow on the uptake there, but Kilo November 6, Golf Golf Juliet. I got you as Randy, and name here is Rick, and thanks for joining our special event. Let's see, other talking point. Midway celebrated July 4th with a live concert on board and the Big Bay Boom Fireworks Exhibition. 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
5: This is KN6 Golf Golf Juliet, Randy. We're coming in on Papa 9, Papa 9, outside of San Alejo on Deppley Mountain. Thank you, Rick, for doing this event on Midway. It's always fun to hear. 73 and clear.
2: Randy, have a great day. Understand you're on Papa 9. Sorry I didn't quite catch the specific location, but that's okay. Thanks for joining us, and look for us again second Saturday of the month. So we'll be back up in August also. Have a great day. KN6 Golf Golf Juliet, this is NI6IW. 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
6: KN6 Oscar Delta Bravo.
2: Yeah, Kilo November 6 Oscar Delta Bravo. Good morning from the USS Midway. Operator's Rick. And, of course, we're celebrating our 250th anniversary. KN6ODB from NI6IW. Go ahead.
6: Yes, this is Gene in Mission Viejo on Papa 3. And God bless the Navy for all their strong works over the years and continuing.
2: Yeah, Gene, thank you very much for the appreciation for what the Navy is doing. It's certainly well felt. And as you know, we're pretty busy in a different part of the world. But glad to be in a place where we can openly, celebrate our 250th anniversary. For talking points, let's see. The Second Continental Congress ratified the Declaration of Independence on July 4th, 1776, establishing the United States of America. Gene, thanks for joining us today. KN6ODB, Mission Viejo, NI6IW.
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7: 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Good morning.
2: Yeah, good morning, K6 Sierra Delta Zulu, Ryan. Great to hear you this morning. I don't get a chance to get up on VHF, UHF during our special events very much, but we had a cancellation of an operator, and glad to be able to fill in. Of course, this is Rick, Romeo India, Charlie Kilo. Back to you in Chula Vista.
7: Good morning, Rick. It's a pleasure, as always, to hear you guys on the air. Doing these special events. Happy birthday to the United States, 250 years. 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
2: Yeah, great, Ryan, and thanks for joining us this morning. And by the way, my wife is actually volunteering at the San Diego Zoo this morning, not the Safari Park, but the San Diego Zoo, and she's doing some observations on some panda bears. K6SDZ from NI6IW 73. Okay, this is November India 6, India Whiskey, USS Midway. In 1870, the U.S. Congress made Independence Day a federal holiday, and we've enjoyed it every year since. This is NI6IW, USS Midway, QRZ.
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2: Yeah, Alpha Kilo 6, Oscar Sierra, good morning. This is Rick, Romeo India, Charlie Kilo, of course with the USS Midway in San Diego. And good to hear you this morning.
8: Morning, Rick. This is Kane, Charlie Alpha, India November, and I'm on Papa 34, just south of San Luis Obispo.
2: Roger, Kane. Hey, nice signal into Papa 34.

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0: Okay, this is November India 6 India Whiskey, NI6IW, USS Midway, and we are proud to be a part of America's 250th anniversary. We are a special event station. We'll be here on the POP system until 9:55 on analog, and then we'll be switching over to D-Star. 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
1: Kilo 6 Oscar Papa Mike, Mobile in Oak Park, California.
0: K6 Oscar Papa Mike / Mobile, good morning. Name here is Rick, Romeo India Charlie Kilo. Of course, I'm with the USS Midway on San Diego Bay. Good to hear you. And did you say Moore Park? Go ahead, sir.
1: Actually, Oak Park, which is not that far from Moore Park. Close to Thousand Oaks, Agoura Hills, kind of all in that general area. But I just wanted to say good morning to the Midway and to thank all, you know, America for 250 years. What a great celebration. This is K6OPM. Listen, doing on Papa 4, and like I said, I just wanted to check in.
0: Well, absolutely. You're in the log. Before we lose you, Mobile, can I get your name?
1: Yes, Mark, M-A-R-K, and the call is Kilo 6 Oscar Papa Mike.
0: QSL, got it all, Mark, and thanks for joining us this morning for our special event. K6 Oscar Papa Mike / Mobile, Oak Park, California, November India 6 India Whiskey 73. Have a great day. This is the USS Midway Museum, November India 6 India Whiskey. Operator's Rick, and we're looking for other check-ins for our special event.

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0: Okay, Sailor, W6 Hotel Alpha Romeo, good morning. And come aboard. This is November India 6 India Whiskey, NI6AW. My name is Rick, Romeo India Charlie Kilo, and glad to have you come aboard. Go ahead with your name and location.
1: Good morning, Rick. My name is Harold. I'm located in Anaheim, and I'm just logging in. Say hello. I hear you on the morning.

0: commutes, and I also wanted to log in to the special event. Thank you for hosting, and back to you, Whiskey 6 Hotel Alfa Romeo.
1: Okay, Harold, hey, you sound great, and thanks for tuning in from Anaheim. Hope you have a great day, and if you ever have a chance, please come visit us here on the Midway. 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W6HAR, Harold in Anaheim, NI6IW.
0: Thank you, Rick. 73's Whiskey 6 Hotel Alfa Romeo.
1: Yeah, this is November India 6 India Whiskey, USS Midway, San Diego, and we're a special event station. We are celebrating America's 250th anniversary, and the Midway Museum actually celebrated on July 4th with a live concert and the Big Bay Boom fireworks exhibition directly observable from the flight deck. 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
3: 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India Whiskey, Kilo 6, Charlie Echo Golf. How you doing, Rick?
1: Okay, two stations. I'll take first, Jeff K6, Charlie Echo Golf. Good morning. I don't know where you're at, but I'll get that on the next round. Jeff, thanks for joining us for 250th anniversary celebration for nation's independence. Glad to hear you this morning, and go ahead and give me your location of where you're at. K6 Charlie Echo Golf, NI6IW.
3: NI6IW. Hey, I'm in Burbank, California. And just wanted to thank you guys for making our 250th possible. So really appreciate that. And anyway, just want to say 73 and K6CEG. I'll be clear.
1: Okay, Jeff, have a great day. Thanks for joining us today. And maybe one of these days we'll see your smiling face on board the USS Midway Museum. So 73, now who's the other station who tried calling? Standing by. This is NI6IW.
4: NI6IW, KO6OBV. My name's Travis. I am out off the 14 near Armistead, California.
1: Hi, Travis. Good morning. Please confirm your call sign, Kilo Oscar 6, Oscar Bravo Victor. Is that correct? If not, set me straight.
4: That is correct, Kilo Oscar 6, Oscar Bravo Victor. Travis in Armistead, California, off Highway 14. I'm catching Blue Ridge, Papa 14 with Peter in Wrightwood, which is, I believe, like 70 or 80 miles from here. 19 on El Paso Peak is closer, but I got a big mountain range blocking my signal.
1: Travis, you're making it into Papa 14 just fine. And thanks for joining our special event. Let's see, the Second Continental Congress ratified the Declaration of Independence on July 4th, 1776, and established the United States of America. Thanks for joining us today, and as I've been saying to the other Pop System folks, maybe one of these days we can see you down on the USS Midway and operate alongside us. It'd be our pleasure to have you aboard. KO6 Oscar Bravo Victor, Armistead. This is NI6IW.
4: Yeah, I got a tractor over here getting ready to dig a footing for my new 40-foot antenna tower. I just heard you guys talking, thought I'd chime in real quick. I'm going to say 73 and get back on my rake over here so I'm not standing around. KO6OBV, clear.
1: Okay, good digging, and have fun putting in the form and the rebar and the concrete and stuff like that. Sounds like a lot of fun. KO6OBV, go plant a tower. This is NI6IW. This is USS Midway and I6IW celebrating America's 250th anniversary. Love to have two-way contacts for those who are listening on the Papa system. Come aboard.
4: Kilo India 6, Lima Oscar Victor, Steve.
1: Steve, good morning. Kilo India 6, Lima Oscar Victor from NI6IW. Operator's Rick. My call sign is November 6, Charlie Yankee. I know we've spoken many times before. Great to hear you. And please remind me where you're located, Steve. KI6LOV from NI6IW.
4: All right, very good, net control, yes indeed. I am out here in the Angeles Forest on the trail, hiking out to my cabin. I couldn't tell you the grid square off the top of my head. KI6LOV, back to you.
1: Okay, Steve, you sound great. I assume you're on a handheld radio. You're making it super into the system, and good luck getting to your cabin. How long is it going to take, and are you going to do any operating from your cabin?
4: I'll be on the trail for about another hour, 2 hours total travel time by foot. No, today is an in and out, quick check on the cabin, and then head back down to the city. So operating from the cabin this weekend.
1: Okay, Steve, stay safe on the trail, and keep the radio on in case you have any issues. We are more than happy to cede the frequency if you need it to call for assistance or other communications, as you know. KI6LOV, have a great day. NI6IW, USS Midway.
4: KI6LOV, clear, 730.
1: And this is November India 6, India Whiskey, NI6IW, USS Midway Museum, San Diego Bay, and we're commemorating America's 250th anniversary, celebrating many, many years of independence. Yours it.

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0: Okay, I'm going to take a swag at this one. Kilo November 6, Tango Kilo Golf, KN6 TKG from NI6IW. Let me get the call sign right first and then we'll proceed.
1: Kilo November 6, Papa Kilo Golf. I'm on Papa 31 on a handheld out here in San Jacinto.
0: Okay, got the call sign. I confirm Kilo November 6, Papa Kilo Golf in San Jacinto. Thanks very much. Operator here is Rick, and it's Romeo India Charlie Kilo. And thank you for joining us to be a proud part of America's 250th anniversary. We actually held mostly live activities on July 4th. Had a live concert on board and a Big Bay Boom fireworks viewing, so nice evening here in San Diego. So back to you in San Jacinto. Go ahead and pass along your name and wonder if you've ever been down to the Midway Museum. KN6PKG from NI6IW. Rick.
1: NI6IW, KN6PKG. Yes, I have been down to the museum. I love going there. I'm sorry I missed going there this year during the 4th of July celebrations. It's just that we make a day of it because it's a drive for us, but spectacular. Love going to the Midway. Glad you guys are there doing this today. Appreciate your service. I'm an Army vet, but still like going to the big boats. Appreciate that. KN6PKG, back to you.
0: Okay, Army vet, what's your name?
1: My name is Greg. G-R-E-G, Golf, Romeo Echo Golf, Greg.
0: Yeah, thanks, Greg, and thank you for your service with the Army. Where have you been posted with the Army?
1: I was in the field artillery. I spent all my training 6-7 months in Oklahoma, and then the rest of the time I was stationed in what was called West Germany at the time. I was in Bavaria, West Germany, and it was cold, but I enjoyed it. Back to you.
0: Okay, Greg. Understand. So I guess Oklahoma, I don't know. I think the only, I don't know, is Fort Sill in Oklahoma, or am I thinking the wrong state, like Texas?
1: Roger that. Fort Sill, that's where I was stationed. Fort Sill, Oklahoma. Had all kinds of weather there, tornadoes, mosquitoes, snow, but it was fun. I enjoyed it. Germany, less mosquitoes, more snow. Back to you.
0: You must have been there at the right time of the year. Yeah, my wife and I, so I was Navy, and we were posted over into Italy, small seaside town called Gaeta. It's a NATO seaport, Gaeta, about halfway between Rome and Naples on the Tyrrhenian coast. We often got a chance to take leave and go up into Germany. So we've been in the Bavaria area, and I can't think of any Army bases up there, but I have been to the NATO school in, I think it was Garmisch or something like that. KN6PKG from NI6IW.
1: Yeah, we were stationed, or I was stationed at Wiley Concern in Noyon, right next to Ulm, and not too far, about an hour drive from Munich. But it was a small little base out there. We had a little infantry, a little field artillery, and that was it. Just a small group of us. We spent half the time in the woods and half the time on base. And it was what it is. KN6PKG, back to you.
0: Okay, Greg, very good. Yep, I can picture where you are, but yeah, I couldn't recall the name of your small installation there. But thanks again for your service. KN6PKG, have a great day. Thanks for jumping in. And of course, we'll be back up on Papa Analog at 1300 or 1 p.m. this afternoon to catch a lot of the folks who might be attending Papa System events this morning. Greg, have a great day in 73, and we'll catch you later. KN6PKG from NI6IW 73.
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0: Good morning, sir. Recognizing Kilo 6, Kilo Whiskey, India. Good morning from NI6IW, operators Rick. Of course, we're with the USS Midway Museum. Glad to have you aboard. Go ahead, sir.
2: Thanks, Rick. This is Neil, K6KWI in Anaheim. Just heard you out there and wanted to come back and recognize your efforts there. So, hey, thanks for being there, and have a great day. I hope you have an enjoyable, an activation or event. That's probably a better way to put it.
0: Either one works, activation or event. Either one works. So thanks. And yeah, are you also a D-Star user? If so, we'll be on Reflector 12 Alpha at 10 o'clock straight up.
2: All right. No, it's a mode or a system I've never figured out. My son has a D-Star radio, but I don't have any of them. Kind of levitated more to the Yaesu fusion world. So anyway, it's the way it goes. But again, thanks for being there, and have a great weekend.
0: Okay, Neil, very good. Appreciate it. So do I detect you maybe from Australia or something like that?
2: The clue is in the call sign. Kilo 6, Kilo Whiskey India, K6KWI, K6 Kiwi.
0: K6 Kiwi, New Zealand. Very good. Well, thanks very much again, and appreciate the partnership, that the U.S. has with both Australia and New Zealand. So it's a nice, strong partnership. Neil, have a great day, and thanks for joining us here on the USS Midway. K6KWI, NI6IW.
2: 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Yes, ANZUS. 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
0: Roger, Australia, New Zealand, U.S. That's a long-standing partnership. Wow. Okay. Another topic for another day. 73. 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
0: W6 Delta Alpha Victor, good morning. NI6IW, operators Rick, and glad to have you aboard. Go ahead.
3: Good morning, Rick. My name's Dave. I'm in Pasadena, coming in on Papa 22. Just wanted to say hi and thanks for what you're doing. Happy birthday, America. And wanted to get it in the ship's log. Back to you.
0: Okay, Dave, you are definitely in the ship's log. Thanks very much. As I was telling previous contact, Neil, we'll be up on D-Star in about less than 10 minutes, Reflector 12 Alpha. But it's great hearing you here on Analog. And if you want to catch us again on Papa Analog FM, we'll be back at 1300. W6 Delta Alpha Victor, you sound great from Pasadena, Dave, and I6IW.
3: I appreciate that, Rick. Question, when do you operate the HF frequencies and PSK31? Just kind of curious. Back to you.
0: Oh, yeah. Well, in progress. Somewhere around 7250 on 40 meters, somewhere around 14320 on 20 meters, and specifically 20-meter PSK, look for us on 12 o'clock and 1400 hours. I know that was a lot of information. Let me know if you need any fills.
3: 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Appreciate the info. I'll check that out. 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Had a good activation. W6DAV clear.
0: Okay, very good. 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
0: Yeah, K6, TKR, Roger, Roger, stand by. And KHK, go ahead with your comment.
5: I guess it's more of a question. 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
0: Yeah, very good. Great question. 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My email address, I'll give out over the air, but it's also part of the Papa System announcement. 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But, sending me the email is the first step. KO6KHK from NI6IW.
5: 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Make sure I copied this right. RLOW at midway.org.
0: The KO6KHK, that is correct. You have it. And again, I would recommend you consult the Papa System website. We run our events announcement every month, and it does have the confirmation information in there. KHK, go ahead, Stephen.
5: Roger, Roger. I think that's all I need. I was just trying to get a little bit of clarification. Me and my significant other, KO6MWL, will probably try to join you out there on the ship at some point, but just trying to figure out the proper procedure. Thank you for the pause, and thank you for taking my question. KO6KHK, I'll be clear. 73.
0: Yep, you are welcome. Have a great day, and we're glad to have both you and the significant other on board the Midway. 73. Out with you, and then K6TKR, good morning. You'll be our last contact in this hour. Name is Rick, and of course, I'm on the USS Midway Museum. Go ahead, sir.
1: Thank you for taking me in, Rick. Glad to sneak in here right at the end. My name is Glenn, and I'm out at the Great Park in Irvine, standing on the tarmac in front of Raider Country, the former KC-130 hangar. And I've got a C-117 to my left, and I've got a Fairchild C-119 flying boxcar to my right here. Two planes just waiting to be restored for the new Marine Corps Aviation Museum out here. And I'm waiting for my students to arrive from UC Irvine, engineering and aerospace students, where we are building a 1917 Curtis Jenny biplane. And that thing is moving.

0: K6TKR from NI6AW. Let me check to see if you're still there. You did drop out. I'm not sure if you timed out or if you just unkeyed. K6TKR from NI6IW, radio check.
1: Yeah, somehow I dropped off. I think I'm, I've got batteries, so I'm not sure what's happening. Back over to you, K6TKR.
0: Okay, Glenn. Hey, I copied all. Thanks for what you do with the aircraft restoration. I understand you got students coming. Are you going to school them up in airframe restoration or what?
1: Well, they have access to the wood shop and the metal shop now. And so besides working on primarily wooden 1917 Jenny, they are slowly being moved over to the other side of the hangar where we have about 58 aircraft being restored, so they get a chance to do riveting and sheet metal bending and cutting and working with corrosion and things like that. K6, back to you.
0: Aha. All the shop work and the corrosion control, I understand it very, very well. So, well, thanks. Thanks for what you do. I think, you know, we look forward to hearing more about the Marine Corps Aviation Museum efforts and the aircraft restoration, so it will catch you on a different month for the special event, Glenn. Thanks for the contact. We'll go ahead and clear from Papa Analog, and we always thank the Papa System owners for allowing the USS Midway Museum to conduct our special events once a month, twice on that second Saturday, and we look forward to seeing, picking up a few more analog contacts when we come back up on the air, Pop Analog, at time 1300 today, 1 p.m. 73 for now, K6TKR, and I6IW is clear, and 73.
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1: Kilo 4 Hotel Delta, Whiskey 6 Sierra Foxtrot X-Ray. How you doing?
0: All right. We're rolling. Two souls aboard. Inbound hot. Fabric District. Then La Chalito, Tokyo. What are you doing?
1: Well, I'm taking a nice walk with Miss Cat and her dog Luna in the foot of Mount Wilson here, talking to you on Papa 8 in Pasadena.
0: All right, copy that. I'm into the New Hall Pass, Palouse 38 here. But I'll send you the coordinates for the morning mission. And hello to Lady Cat. Guys, have a good one. Stay safe, hydrated. K4HD.
1: I copy that. Yeah, just let me know what time you want to rally there, and I will see you dark and early. 7-3 to you. Y'all have fun down in Little Tokyo. Whiskey 6 Sierra Fox X-ray clear.

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0: 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Good morning, Jonathan.
1: Happy Saturday to you. Yeah, it's a little overcast, but temperature-wise, it's pretty good here in Santa Barbara. Just getting my hair cut.
0: Haircut is good. Can you hear me, though?
1: Yes, I can.
0: He has reloaded my 878, and somehow I'm transmitting, but no receive function. I don't know what's up.

0: Okay, anybody out there listening, maybe you could help the gentleman?
1: This is Cam, BJC. When I usually have problems like that, the first thing I check is the tone.
2: Okay, I don't know, but I have the, I just reloaded the code plug, and everything should be hunky-dory right there, code plugging up. I may have to play around with maybe switching the encode and decode, I don't know, but the transmit is working, it's just the receive side that is failing.

0: Jonathan from Santa Barbara. This is Art from Temecula. KN60 via HC73 for now. I'm going to have to look at the issue more closer and see what I could find out. KN60 UV73.
1: Okay, Art. Hey, good to hear you out there. Hopefully you can get that thing back on track. All right. We'll be listening. Good to hear you out there. 73 KG6MID Santa Barbara.
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0: IMG, go ahead.
2: I caught the tail end of your conversation. It sounds like you're building a code plug that you had trouble with. I successfully built my first code plug last night and is working today. My issue sounded the same for a minute, too, is what I heard you describing. I tried slot two. I tried the opposite of what it listed, and for some reason that worked. I think it might be because of the dynamic IP situation or something. But once that happened, then I was able to figure it out from there, and I actually have it back on slot one now.
0: All right, so right now I'm talking to you on 878. I can transmit, and I'm listening to the Baofeng for receive function. Yeah, so I'm just going to have to mess around with the tones and see if I can switch them around and be able to make something out of it.
2: Yes, sir. Good luck with it. I tried that, and that seemed to help where I was stuck. And then once I got past that, then I was able to figure things out. They told me it was going to click, and it kind of did. All of a sudden, it started making sense to me, and I'm able actually to I have a actual usable code plug now that I can use. So, good luck, sir. I hope it works out for you. Whiskey 6, India Mike Golf, Mark. We're clear.
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WA6QHD Mobile listening, Papa One. Where are you at, Lenny? Well, I'm approaching the 101 and the 405, and apparently there's a problem on the northbound 405, and a bunch of looky-loos are messing up the traffic. That's human nature. That's what happens with human nature. That's stupidity.

0: Well, I guess that's one way to look at it.
1: Yeah, I thought it was going to clear. Apparently there's something with fire trucks on the northbound, and it's really messing up the entry to the southbound. I'm imagining once we get on the freeway, everything's going to be wide open. Headed for the luncheon down in Culver City.
0: Oh, man, that'll be some good eating there. KJ6MID. Is that a regular restaurant or buffet style?
1: That's the Sizzler there on Sepulveda in Culver City. Right, more or less next to the Culver City, LA City boundary.
0: Okay, copy that. Yeah, I haven't been to a Sizzler in a long time. Do they still have the salad bar?
1: Well, that's what I'm getting today, the senior salad bar.
0: That sounds good. All right. Well, yeah, I hope you make it down there just, in time and all that. And like I said, I'm sure once you get through that, it'll probably clear up.
1: Yeah, I debated going around. Maybe I should have, but I don't know. Because the first part of the trip was fast. It's the second part that's really annoying. Well, this is the middle part. I could have gone up and around a back way to the freeway. A route that used to be really fast, and no problems, until some couple of guys decided they were going to discover a thing called Waze. Then everybody learned about the shortcuts.

0: Well, I'll be headed to Palm Springs next Thursday. Going to go down there for a little R&R. Should be around 107.
1: Well, now, there's a place I haven't been for a long time. You know, maybe I will get off and go up Sepulveda. Not sure where this is, this supposed incident with the fire trucks are, but I'm going to go around. Oh, yeah, I used to go down to Palm Springs with the family. Like I say, it's been quite a few years since I've even been anywhere near there.
0: So would that be, what, 45 years?
1: Oh, more than that.
2: Turn left at the traffic light.
1: We used to go down there and do all kinds of things. Okay, I'm going to take a little detour here of my own and then get back on the freeway. I think that'll work for me. Yeah, I know, that's many, many years ago. Palm Springs was just a place with a few motels that people used to go to during the summer. You know, and that was it. You know, like everything else, it's really changed.
0: KJ6MID. Yep, that's true. Well, we probably stayed at some of the same places. Yeah, there used to be a family dude ranch called the White Sun. So we probably stayed there.
1: Well, I can tell you that during college days, on a Saturday night, we would sometimes, for a date,
2: route recalculation,
1: go down to Palm Springs for coffee. And that's when gas was 25 cents a gallon. So you figure how long ago that was.
0: Uh, 62 years ago.
2: Take the second exit onto Sherman Oaks Avenue.
1: Okay, I think it was longer than that. But it was in the late 50s and

0: 67 years ago.
1: Yeah.
2: Onto Sepulveda Boulevard.
1: Yeah.
2: Then, take the next left.
1: As you can hear, I know where I'm going. The only reason I've got the mapping on is for that last little bit of which ramp to get off to get to the Sizzler. I can never remember it.
0: I gotcha. Gotta love GPS, man, that's for sure.
1: Yeah, WA6QHD. My niece's husband, who's deceased, he worked for a company that did GPS, but a lot of what he did he couldn't talk about because it was for the military.
0: Yeah, we got a couple of companies out this way, same thing. One is called FLIR, F-L-I-R, Infrared Technology, and then Raytheon. They do a lot of government contracts.
1: WA6QHD. Yeah, well, a lot of the longer-range missiles today are dependent on GPS for targeting. That's the kind of thing that the military would be interested in.
0: Copy that. Yeah. The advancements in technology in that area have, just increased, so much. It's really incredible.
1: Well, the newest ones, I understand, will use GPS to figure out where they are and the route to their target, and then they stop relying on the GPS. They've got their targeting information, and sort of an autopilot. It just flies there.
0: Copy that. All right, I got to get going, Lenny. Hey, have a safe rest of the drive out there. Enjoy the lunch. KG6MID.
1: Okay, you take care. Go get your hair cut. I should make an appointment for what little I have left. Well, I got a lot around the edges. It's the top that doesn't have anything anymore. Okay, KG6MID, WA6QHD Mobile. The freeway is actually beginning to move again. We have passed the spot where the looky-loos were concentrating. 7-3.

0: 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Mobile listening.
1: Kilo Oscar 6 Juliet Whiskey. Kilo Oscar 6 Oscar Bravo Victor. Where are you at?
0: I just passed Rosemont. Came up over the hill where you got that accident right there. So I should be with you shortly. I hung out a little bit longer at my mom's house than I planned on. Sorry.
1: Alright, we're just about done grading. We're about to start digging that hole. See you in a little bit. KO6LBB, clear.
0: Cool, see you soon. KO6OJW.

0: That operator looking for information, there's a West Side luncheon today, and it's the Sizzler in Culver City. Does that help? K6DV.
1: Oh, okay. Thank you for coming back on Culver City. Roger that. I appreciate it.
0: Just glad to help. K6DV clear.
1: NYCY.

K4PQH. K4PQH. K06. KHK calling. Ron, are you out there?

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N1CY.

0: Good morning. This is NYCY Mobile in Orange County, California. Whereabouts are you mobile?
1: I'm up, but just leaving the Culver City MOPA meeting after helping with the testing this morning.
0: Oh, sounds fantastic. Sounds fantastic. How many people showed up for the test, and did they all pass?
1: We had 9 people sign up. 3 people were no-shows. Two of the no-shows were upgrades, and one of them was a new technician. So we ended up giving 6 tests this morning. We had 1 upgrade from general to extra, and the others were all technicians, and everybody passed.
0: That is fantastic news. I'd love to hear that. Absolutely. That's great. Yeah, thank you for doing that. Not sure if my friend Fred was down there. That would be W0 Papa Echo, but if he was, that's fantastic. This is Hassan, by the way, November 1, Charlie Yankee, and I'm a new member of the Papa system.
1: Well, welcome aboard to the Papa. This is Chuck. And I do help Rick Norton with testing up here in Culver City and also at the Fullerton testing.
0: Okay, that's super duper. So do you know Fred?
1: If it's a Fred I think you're talking about, W6POE, I believe it is. I do know him. I also do help out with testing at the Orange County Amateur Radio Club before their meetings on Fridays, and Fred's there all the time. He was not up here at Culver City.
0: Okay, Roger that. Roger that. Yep. Well, it's wonderful you guys do that. That's terrific. Hey, question for you. Do you guys, I'm trying to use D-Star. Are you familiar at all with D-Star?
1: No, I'm not that familiar with D-Star yet. It's something I want to get into.
0: Okay, copy that. Copy that. I think they did not add my call sign to the system, so I can key it up, but I'm not being heard, and that's the reason. I think they need to, someone who's familiar with D-Star needs to, like a control operator, needs to call, to add my call sign. It's no big deal. But anyway, yeah, glad you guys had a fine morning. How was lunch? What'd you guys have?
1: Well, normally I just have a salad bar, and that's it. I had to leave early because I also help out with Little League Baseball. Our District 30 there in Orange County is hosting what's called our Section 5 game, which starts this evening at 3 o'clock, and I've got to be there before it starts.
0: Oh, wow, you're an active ham. That's really good. That's great for the hobby, Chuck. And nice to meet you, by the way. Hey, cool, very cool, very cool. Yeah, I'm enjoying the system. I see you guys got a whole bunch of Papa repeaters on analog and also on D-Star and DMR. And I'm kind of active on all 3 modes. Also on C4FM, but that's a different system. Hey, were you at the W60 Echo Field Day site?
1: Unfortunately, no, I didn't get there. We were testing there in Fullerton that Saturday morning, and I again had Little League baseball things for Saturday and Sunday.
0: Okay, roger that, Chuck. No, it ain't no big deal. No problem. A lot of people were busy, but I had time to go down there at W6Zulu Echo, and boy, it was fantastic. I was very impressed. They had those big beam antennas, a couple of them, and a whole bunch of other antennas. Super nice, super nice. Okay, Chuck, nice to chat with you. Nice to meet you, and you have a wonderful day. We'll catch up with you again soon, I'm sure. And this is N1CY. Take care.
1: It was good to talk to you, son, and 73s, and it's AK6 Juliet Tango listening mobile.

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1: KO6 OBG, this is NI6IW, USS Midway Museum in San Diego, California.
0: Hey, how's it going down there?
1: It's going good. We're having a special event today, and it's to commemorate the 250th anniversary of the signing of the Declaration of Independence.
0: Sounds like a pretty good event. Have you been pretty busy today with QSOs?
1: We were busier a little earlier today. I'm just getting back on the radio, so I'm taking over the from 1 o'clock till 2 o'clock on Papa Analog. So I'm going to put your call sign in the ship's log and get your name and your location. But can you give me your call sign one more time?
0: Kilo Oscar 6, Oscar Bravo Tango, Clayton, Eagle Rock.
1: I got Kilo Oscar 6, Oscar Bravo Tango.
0: Name is Clayton from Eagle Rock.
1: All right, Clayton, I got you in the ship's log. Thanks for contacting the Midway. I'll say 73.
0: 73, you do as well.
1: This is Special Event Station. NI6IW, November India 6 India Whiskey, USS Midway Museum in San Diego, California. Midway is proud to be a part of America's 250th anniversary. Midway celebrated the 4th with a live concert and a Big Bay Boom firework exhibition. The Second Continental Congress ratified the Declaration of Independence on July 4, 1776, establishing the United States of America. In 1870, the U.S. Congress made Independence Day a federal holiday. This is NI6IW standing by for context.
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1: All right, I got Kilo Alpha 6, Whiskey Tango X-ray. Thanks for the correction. Mark in San Marcos.
2: 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You have a good day. 73.
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station with the end of the call sign, Oscar Tango, Oscar Delta Tango, Oscar Delta Tango. Can you come back again? I'm missing the first part of your transmission, so maybe key up

0: Operator here is Don, Delta Oscar November, and I'm located in San Diego, California. NI6IW, November India 6, India Whiskey.
1: NI6IW, Kilo India 6, Charlie Sierra.
0: Kilo India 6, Charlie Sierra, this is NI6IW. Operator is Don. I'm here on the USS Midway Museum in San Diego. Back to you.
1: Good afternoon, Don. My name is Mike, Mike India Kilo Echo. I'm on Papa 18. I'm located in Cathedral City out in the Coachella Valley area.
0: All right, Mike, I have you in the ship's log. Thanks for contacting the Midway today.
1: Roger, and thanks for getting back to me. I'll clear out of here. AI-6CS, please.
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0: This is Kilo Foxtrot 4, Papa Quebec Hotel in Locust Grove in Virginia. The name here is Ron, Romeo Oscar November.
1: Kilo Foxtrot 4, Papa Quebec Hotel. This is NSXIW. Operator here is Don, Delta Oscar November.
0: Good to hear your voice out there from Midway. Thanks for volunteering for the weekend and the special event today. Back to you.
1: I got you. We're in Virginia, but I missed the town. Which town were you in?
0: Locust Grove. Locust, like the bug. Grove, like where you plant trees.
1: All right, I copy. Locust Grove, I got you in the log. How are you getting into the Midway? Through some kind of digital mode?
0: I'm a member of the PAPA system and traveled around the motorhome for quite a while and got familiar with them out there and got connected with them. But yeah, I'm on a Yasu FT60 going to a clear node. And then coming to you guys on All Star.
1: That was noisy. Anyway, I got you in the ship's log. Thanks, Ron, for contacting the Midway. This is KNI6IW, USS Midway Museum, 73.
0: KF4PQH, I'll be standing by here, and 73 to you also. Enjoy.
1: This is Special Event Station, NI6IW, November India 6 India Whiskey, USS Midway Museum in San Diego, California. Standing by for calls.
2: Kilo Oscar 6, Hotel Victor Echo. This is Frank in Redlands.
1: I got Kilo Oscar 6, and then I missed the last three.
2: This is Kilo Oscar 6, Hotel Victor Echo.
1: All right, I got it that time. Kilo Oscar 6, Hotel Victor Echo. Don here, Delta Oscar November, and you're in Redlands. Good to meet you, Frank.
2: Thank you, Don, for doing this event. I'm going to say 73. This is Kilo Oscar 6, Hotel Victor Echo. Have a good day. Thank you.
1: I'll say 73. This is NI6IW, November India 6, India Whiskey.
3: Kilo Alpha 6, Hotel Romeo Charlie in Ontario, California.
1: Is that Kilo Alpha 6, Hotel Romeo Charlie? This is NI6IW.
3: Yes, is this Tony at the Midway?
1: No, I'm Don. Tony didn't make it this month. He decided to take the month off. I'm filling in for him.
3: Very good, Don. Thank you for doing this. KA6HRC clear. Have a good day.
1: KA6HRC, can I get your first name and location again, please?
3: Joe in Ontario, California.
1: All right, I got the city. Can I get your first name?
3: Joe. Juliet Oscar Echo.
1: Okay, I got it. I got it, you, Joe. You're in the ship's log. Thanks for contacting the Midway.
4: 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Walt Fullerton and Fullerton.
1: Kilo Delta 6, November Kilo Hotel. This is NI6IW, Don here on the USS Midway Museum. How are you doing today?
4: Doing great, and just checking in. Thank you for doing it, Don. I just came on the system this morning, and I realized that you were doing the net. So great to hear that you guys are out there, and have a safe day. KD6 and KH, have a great one.
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4: I certainly will. Thanks again. 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
1: 7-3. 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Standing by for calls.

0: And I said, exactly. Kilo 6, Charlie, Oscar, Zulu, Tom, San Diego.
1: Hey, Tom. Yeah, I got you in log earlier on D-Star. How was that D-Star working for you? I had a problem hearing you.
0: Yeah, Don, we were hearing you fine, but you couldn't hear any of us. We were all talking to each other, saying they're having a problem receiving us. I guess it was garbled. Maybe it was a little low frequency or something. But yeah, you were sounding good, but couldn't hear us. Back to you.
1: Yeah, it ended up unlinking and then relinking, and then we started making some contacts.
0: Copy that. Well, glad things got worked out, but thanks for the service, and happy belated 4th of July, and just sitting here playing some warship online, so sinking some German ships here. Well, have a great day there, Don, NS6IW, K6UZ, 73.
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1: Whiskey Zero Papa Echo.
0: Whiskey Zero Papa Echo. Good morning, or is it afternoon? Good afternoon. This is Don here, Delta Oscar November.
1: Yes, good afternoon, Don. Name here is Fred, F-R-E-D. QTH is your Belinda, California. And I have to say, because you guys were doing the station today, I just got on the internet, and I was looking up the cruises of the Midway in 59, 60, and 61 when my cousin was in VA-22 as a pilot. And I got a kick out of looking at their log books they have online now. Back to you, W0P.
0: So you said your cousin was a pilot on the Midway or in the Navy?
1: He was assigned to VA-22, which was on the Midway for three cruises back in 59, 60, and 61. He made a career in the Navy. Actually, at the end, he was one of the pilots that worked in England designing the Harrier aircraft. So he did real good. He really enjoyed being a pilot in the Navy, but it was funny. Once he got out of the Navy, he never would fly an airplane again. He drove a tour bus for many years.
0: So you just didn't want to get in a plane, or you didn't want to fly at all? Fly a plane, I mean, not pilot a plane.
1: Yeah, he just wouldn't pilot it. He never got a private license or anything like that. Yeah, he'd fly. He came out here a few times, and they lived in Alabama, and he enjoyed that, you know, with somebody else doing the work. He didn't have to do it.
0: All right, I got all that in the logbook. Those are golden nuggets that we like to capture and put in our log. So I have that your cousin was part of the Midway at one time.
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2: 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We have a tech team on top of a mountain right now, ready to do some tone testing. Could we get you guys to pause for a few minutes, and we'll return the system back over to you once we're done with the testing?
0: Sure. I'll stand by until you're ready. This is NI6IW standing by for repeater testing, repeater top testing.
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0: 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J6OLY.
1: 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Thank you.
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2: 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Thanks for the testing. We're going to resume the special event. 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

is Alpha Bravo 6, Mike Bravo, AB6MB. I'm looking to talk to any new hams out there. If you're a new ham, we'll have to chat with you. This is Don't Be Shy. This is AB6MB looking to talk to a new ham.

0: Nothing heard. This is KO6 LWJ. Clear.
1: Yeah, KO6 LWJ, AB6MB. Yeah, they knock off around 1 o'clock, if I remember right. Yeah, darn it. I wish they got it on earlier. Back to you.
0: Yeah, last I heard is they were stopping at 10 o'clock and then resuming at 1 o'clock. And then they were asked to stand by while they were testing the repeater for tone. I heard them come on momentarily and then didn't hear them. KO6 LWJ.
1: Oh, okay. Yeah, I got that wrong, so sorry about that. Yeah, it'd be good to hear them. And something about test and tone, so. Oh, okay. Yeah, I love it when they do it. I like to work them whenever I can. AB6MB.

0: glad to do so. I mean, I'm still relatively new. My grandpa served on the USS Intrepid Museum, which is currently stationed in New York.
1: Oh, that's pretty cool. Yeah, my stepdad, my dad's

0: guys in the rear with the gears, bullet, beans, and blood, all were needed, you know. And so thankful to all of them, you know. My dad's a Vietnam vet, and I know there's Vietnam vets out there that serve in the supply lines, and sometimes I think they don't think they serve that important of a role since they weren't in combat, but, I mean, the guys in combat, I'm sure, were sure happy to get bullet, beans, and blood, you know. KO6LWJ.
1: Well, you made a pretty good point. You know, generally, wars are won by logistics. And one of the reasons the Germans lost, because their logistics were being pulled by horses. You know, that doesn't make sense when you think about it, but they're, you know, it's all done by horses, whereas the U.S. had trucks. It made a heck of a difference. Yeah, anytime, you know, an army, only about a 20% or so, if I remember right, maybe 40, that actually do the fighting, and the rest of it is troops backing them up to keep them supplied.
0: Oh, yeah. Yeah, you know your history. Wars are won by logistics. I know the German army was using horses for supply lines. And, you know, I mean, it just goes to show that American might, you know. I mean, all the way back to Rosie the Riveter and the warehouses, you know, to have to thank those people holding it down back home.
1: Yeah, Yamamoto, which was a famous admiral in the Japanese army, you know, tried to stop Japan from fighting the U.S. because he had spent time in the U.S. studying as a student. He ran all over the place and checked out everything. And he said, "You cannot believe how much stuff these guys can produce. We can't win. You know, they're going to outproduce us." And of course, you know, the Japanese said, "Well, we can do it by sheer valor and, you know, fighting harder." But no, it's not how it works. But unfortunately, they didn't listen to him, and they had a very bad experience.
0: Yeah, absolutely. I believe it was Admiral Yamamoto said after they bombed Pearl Harbor, "I fear all we've done is woken a sleeping giant."

0: and fill them with a great
1: NI6
0: resolve.
1: IW, does anyone copy NI6 IW?
0: The rest of that, you know, went, and yeah, it was just bad. Really like Yamamoto. I read about him, and he was just a good man that wasn't listened to, because he really tried to stop the war, and or not have a war, you know. But you know, he was overruled, obviously. And he also said that, what would happen? He said, "I will run wild for 6 months, and after that, I have no confidence at all."

0: Yeah, absolutely. AB6MV, I believe NI6IW from USS Midway Museum. Was trying to break in there. This is KO6LWJ.
1: Yeah, this is NI6IW, USS Midway Museum. Do you guys copy now?
0: KO6LWJ, I copy you loud and clear. I was calling for you earlier and just wanted to make contact with the USS Midway Museum. Talking to AB6MD, we were having a little history talk, but my grandpa did serve on the USS Intrepid Museum, now stationed in New York currently. KO6LWJ, back to you, NI6IW.
1: KO6WJ, yeah. So after the testing, it seems like I couldn't get out anymore. I could hear you guys talking, but I couldn't respond. So I switched over to Papa 11 and...

0: looks like it's working now. So I got KO6WR, is that correct?
1: It's Kilo Oscar 6 Lima Whiskey Juliet.
0: All right, thanks for the correction. And what was your first name?
1: My name is Jason. I'm out of Riverside, currently trucking through Blythe right now.
0: All right, I got you in the ship's log, and you'd mentioned your grandfather was on the Intrepid.
1: Yes, sir. He was an airplane mechanic.
0: All right, I got that in the ship's log. Thanks for contacting the Midway, and I'll say 7-3. This is NI-6IW, standing by for contacts.
2: Kilo, November 6, Papa Victor Charlie. This is Mark in Ventura, California.
0: Kilo, November 6, PVC, Papa Victor Charlie. This is NI-6IW. Don here in San Diego, California on the USS Midway.
2: Hello, Don. Pleasure to meet you. This is Mark. That's Mike Alpha Romeo Kilo in Ventura, California. Good talking to you. Glad we made contact. I'm going to put you down in my log.
0: All right, Mark. I also have you here on the ship's log, so thanks for contacting the Midway today and getting in our log. I'll say 7-3.
2: 73 to you, Don. Thanks for activation.
3: NI-6IW, AB-6MB.
0: AB-6MB, I heard you earlier, and somehow you didn't hear me. So I'm glad we got connected now. I can get you in the ship's log.
3: Yeah, I think I was also quick keying, which is bad form. I'm a little embarrassed about that. But it's good to work you, and good job there. I always like it when Rick is out there and you two out there, doing the activation there. Well done. My dad was in Frankfurt in 1946 in the station there, or what was left of it. If you look at pictures, it's just flattened. And then my stepdad was in the U.S. Navy during World War II. But I don't know what ship he served on. He died before I could find out. When I started having real interest in the history, I do know he's at D-Day. And that he was scared to death, he told me. Anyway, back to you, AB-6MB.
0: Yeah, I heard that conversation you had with the other station. Can I get your first name and location?
3: Sure. The name here is Jeff, and I'm located on the San Francisco Bay, a town called Union City, about 30 miles south of San Francisco. Okay, well, I'm going to drop off so I can clear the frequency for some other hams, and thank you very much for doing the activation, AB-6MB.
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0: Kilo Oscar 6, Delta, Golf, X-ray, this is NI-6IW, permission granted.
4: Hey, thank you so much for doing it today. We really appreciate that. And, just a shout out to all those guys who served. We being said, just to mention, I'm in North Santa Barbara County, in case I didn't, and really appreciate it. So thanks for getting me in the log.
0: All right, Rick, I got you in the ship's log, North Santa Barbara County, and K06DGX. Thanks for contacting Midway. 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
1: NI6IW, AK6JT, Chuck in Orange.
0: AK6JT, Chuck in Orange, I have you in the ship's log. This is Don here, Delta Oscar November, and I'm aboard the USS Midway Museum.
1: That was this morning on my way to Culver City testing, and I'm now back at my home QTH. I just thought I would say hello and thank you for everything you're doing down there on the Midway.
0: Yeah, I remember you were going in for some testing or to do some VE testing, and how did they do? Did they all pass?
1: We had three no-shows. The other six all passed. One was an upgrade to extra, and the other five were all brand-new technicians. So we'll have five brand-new technicians coming on the air shortly.
0: All right. That sounds good. It's NI6IW. I'll let you go. I'm going to take some more calls. So 73. This is NI6IW.
1: 3AK6JT.
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0: WB6JUI, this is NI6IW. Operator here is Don. Delta Oscar November.
2: Well, good afternoon, Don. Handle here is David, and I'm in Redlands, San Bernardino County. Nice to hear you on, and I want to get down to the revisit sometime. 73, and thanks for being on. WB6JUI.
0: WB6JUI, yeah, you need to come on down. Come on down and visit the Midway. We'll get you a tour of the radio room if you come on a second Saturday of the month. Let us know a little bit ahead of time, and we'll get you on board for free. 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
1: Okay, good afternoon. Kilo Echo 6, Echo Mike Quebec Mobile.
0: I think I got the call sign, Kilo Echo 6, Echo Mike Quebec. This is NI6IW. Don here, Delta Oscar November.
1: Hey, Roger. Doing a good job out there. The handle over here is Victor. Anyways, I'm designating here at the Home Depot, so I'll say 7-3. Thanks for doing the ship out there, and maybe we'll catch you later. K6EMQ, clear.
0: K6EMQ, can I get your location? This is NI6IW.
1: Orange, the city of Orange, Home Depot at the moment.
0: All right, Victor, I have you in the ship log. Thanks for contacting the Midway today. This is NI6IW.
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0: Kilo India 6, Tango, Papa X-Ray, this is NI6IW. Don here, Delta Oscar November.
2: Good afternoon, Don. 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
0: Yes, we are. The Second Continental Congress ratified the Declaration of Independence on July 4th, 1776, establishing the United States of America. Midway celebrated the 4th with a live concert and a Big Bay Boom firework exhibition.
2: Spectacular, and I
0: Midway is proud to be a part of America's 250th anniversary.
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0: KI-6 Tango Papa X-Ray, can I get your first name?
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0: All right, Ira, I have you in the ship's log. Thanks for coming back, and thanks for contacting Midway on today's special event day.
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1: I heard it loud and clear that time. 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
1: This is NI6IW.

Got a Kilo 4 and then a Lima somewhere in there.

0: Kilo 4, Bravo, Lima. Kilo 4, Bravo, Lima, in Las Vegas.
1: I heard you clear that time. Kilo 4, Bravo, Lima. Kilo 4, Bravo, Lima, in Las Vegas. Can I get your first name?
0: The name is Vern.
1: Right, Vern, I have you in the ship's log in Las Vegas, Nevada. What's it like in Las Vegas now? Is it, I'm headed that way in about a week.
0: At the moment, it's kind of like checking on the cookies without the chocolate smell.
1: I'm not really sure what that means. Is it like an oven?
0: Yes, yes indeed. It's like sticking your head in the oven.
1: All right, hopefully you're in some AC. This is NI6IW, 73.
0: Thank you, 73. Kilo, Oscar, 6, Oscar, Romeo.
1: I got a Kilo, Oscar, 6, Oscar, Romeo, is that correct?
0: Kilo, Oscar, 6, Oscar, Hotel, Romeo.
1: All right, thanks for the correction. I got the hotel in there. This is Don here, Delta Oscar November, and I'm on the USS Midway Museum in San Diego.
2: Hello, Don. I'm Darwin, and I'm calling from Yucaipa.
1: All right, Darwin, I have you in the ship's log. Thank you for contacting the Midway. Do you have any golden nuggets for me? Anything military-related or Navy-related?
2: Well, Navy-related, my kid just passed power school. He's a nuke.
1: All right, is he on a submarine or a aircraft carrier?
2: No, he's still going through prototype school, and then he's going to be on a sub at some point. That's what he wants.
1: All right. KO6OHR, this is NI6IW. Thanks for contacting the Midway. And thanks for the golden nugget.
2: Thank you, 73.
1: This is Special Event Station, NI6IW, November, India 6, India Whiskey, USS Midway. I have time for a couple of more here on analog, a couple more contacts. Right at 2 p.m. we're going to switch over to D-Star Reflector 12 Alpha. 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
3: Hi, Don. Great to hear from y'all. Yeah, I'm up here in La Jolla on my portable. And, yeah, cool event that you got going on there. 73.
1: KN6HMZ, can I get your first name?
3: Yeah, this is Alex, and I'm in La Jolla, California. What event you got going on?
1: All right, Alex, I have you in the ship's log, and I think you'll be the last one for this hour. 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

0: 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Hot in the sun, cool in the shade.
1: Was that W2NYT? Is that what I heard? W86QHD Mobile.
0: That, sir, is correct. It's WTNYT, Simi Valley. How you doing today?
1: Well, I'm doing okay. Whoops. You know, I became distracted and the signal went and I didn't notice it. I got a bunch of angry people behind me. I'm doing okay. Thank you.

0: Well, that's always good to hear. You're doing okay. That's what I like to hear. Yeah, I'm just sitting out here. I'm working on a Go Box. So I thought maybe I could chat with somebody for a minute to see how this box is doing. Now I'm starting to smell a little smoke here in Simi Valley, so I hope we don't have a fire starting somewhere. But anyway, yeah, I'm good. Just enjoying the day. It's starting to get a little hot right now, but we got a lot of clouds up there, so it's cooling it down a little bit when that sun goes behind the clouds, but otherwise, it's a decent day.
1: Yeah, I'm surprised the person behind me didn't honk. Well, very good, very good, putting something together. Now, you're putting it together with UHF, VHF, or a combination and HF also?
0: VHUH. Yeah, pretty decent thing going here. Pretty nice. I got a lithium battery set up, power supply, an inverter, just in case I need it to run off the battery, and the radio, naturally. I'm actually using a pie plate, for an antenna, and it seems to be doing very, very well.
1: Okay. Yeah, I have mine set up, but they're in some separate boxes. And I have the FT-857 Delta. So I've got UHF, VHF, and HF all in one package.
0: Nice, nice. No, I just have an Elenco dual band. It's a DR-638, the Elenco. It's mobile radio. And it's all hooked up to solar panels and a whole bunch of fun stuff, speakers, stuff like that. And I got a solar controller on top of the battery. Like I said, I got an inverter if I need to hook up power. I have an amplifier if I want to hook up to regular house power. Pretty decent setup.
1: It sounds like you got the bases covered. Very good, very good, yeah. No, I'm set up strictly for battery with solar charging. And I've got the 1040 NFED for an antenna. And then I've got a drive-on mount for a Harbor Freight flagpole for the VHF, UHF antenna.
0: Nice, nice. Yeah, it's always good to have a Go Box set up just in case you never know what's going to happen. I'm actually sitting across the street under a tree with it at my house, making sure everything's working good. Also got like a Bluetooth speaker hooked up, like little spotlights and all that. The solar panel's connected to the box. It's a nice box, has a handle, big toolbox type thing with a handle, and I just pull it around. And I could close the lid and put the mag mount on top of the lid so I could take it all, just wheel it around wherever I go. It works out pretty decent, considering it's just a little pie plate with a mag mount antenna on it. So, yeah, it works out really well. Go ahead.
1: Very good, very good. Always good to be prepared. I'm going to clear it because I am at my destination. Got here sooner than I thought. 7-3, and don't think I've got the call straight, so I'll let you do it. In any event, this is WA6QHD, and I'll say 7-3. I'll be clear.
0: it's W2, Whiskey 2, NYT. NYT is NY Tony, New York Tony. Nice talking to you. Have a great day. Have a nice weekend. And hopefully we'll talk again soon. I'll be clear.

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0: 56KY, that's minus 80. Very good.
1: Understand, did you say minus 80?
0: Yes, that's what I read on the IFR, on the outside antenna. That's only about 7 dB down from a small antenna with Elsinore, so that's a good signal.
1: Okay, sounds good. We're going to clean things up.
0: Okay, sir. K6OLY.
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0: not sure if I got that. KO6FZO, is this U.S. Midway Day?
1: Whiskey Tango 6 Tango. It usually is this Saturday, but I haven't heard them on the air today.
0: All right, appreciate that. I thought it was, and I just got in my truck doing some errands, and I thought, well, I'll check in, see what that's going on.
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0: All right, well, I just wanted to thank the U.S. Midway and all everybody that serves for all their service.
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1: SK6OOY. Let me turn down the monitor. Okay, gotcha.
0: Can you test P25?
1: Yes. I'll go over there.
0: I'm not listening, but just make sure it's linked.
1: Will do.

0: Oh, good afternoon, Keith, on 5YECK.
1: Hey, Nick. Just coming down off of Daniel. Working on P-31. I'll send you the new information out when I get home.
0: Oh, perfect. Okay. Very good. I was going to say, usually don't hear you on this time of, well, time of day, I should say. But, all right. Explains what you're doing. So you're watching a movie with the kids here.
1: Yeah, get back to that and enjoy it. I'll drop you a text. Frequencies in the PL.
0: All right, sounds good. We'll catch you later. N5YECK.
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0: maybe something was going wrong before I get off this hill. AI-6BX.
1: It was me, K6OLY. Do you hear me?
0: Oh, hey, Mike. Yep, I got you.
1: Okay, I was just making sure it worked. Loop around. The audio coming into the network from the receiver is a little bassy. You guys can probably hear that. Anyway, because I tried to get to you and you didn't answer, and I'm thinking, I wonder if loop around's working. Okay, 6OLY.
0: No, I actually had this radio over on Simplex. We were using it on the way up the hill. I just got a text. So somebody was calling me a bunch, so I figured I better spin the dial back.
1: Okay, K6OLY.
0: Now, thanks for the heads up. So you're coming through 31 right now?
1: Yes, and if you listen on the network, it sounds basic coming out, at least out of 24, more so than the others. So something that might be need to look at in the EQ.
0: Okay. Yeah, I'm over on 21 right now. I'll keep listening more. AI-6BX.
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0: Okay, are you on, which one are you on now?
1: I'm still on 21, unfortunately. I did put the new pair in my radio before heading down the hill, but Chris and Cecil and Darren behind me have it. I don't know if they're listening or not.
0: Okay, well, I'm going to 31. You guys stay on 21. I'll go to 24 and see if you hear any difference.

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1: All right, KA6OLY, AI6BX coming off at 21.
0: Yeah, did you hear any difference coming out your receiver when I switched the input to 24?
1: No, I really don't.
0: Okay, well, then there's no issue. Let you guys go. I just didn't want you to get to the bottom and say, oh, that sounds different. So, you know how I am with my audio. Have a nice drive. K6OLY clear.
1: Yeah, I appreciate that. I would not want to get all the way down and turn around. I'd rather find a place to turn around and go back up. Oh, we're still close. I was pulling my hair for a second. I said, oh, crud. Because we had that problem once before, and it was a de-emphasis switch on the SLR 5700. And I'm like, no. I pulled the program out of the radio, out of the repeater, put the new frequencies and PLs in, and then shot it back in. So I knew I didn't grab an old code plug that might have had that still in there. So, I'll pay attention. Thanks, AI6PX.

0: 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Have a great day. I think you're a little noisy there for that repeater there, but I'll be back to listening to N5 ICQ.
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1: KM 6H, I hear you loud and clear. This is Kilo November 6 Golf Alpha Zulu. I'm on Papa 4H.
0: Well, good afternoon. Okay. Just reprogramming this radio a little bit, making sure that it's working. And apparently I flipped all the

0: I lost half your message there because I was walking down the stairwell of a tower. Now I'm outdoors on a sidewalk. I'm mobile. I'm on a hand walkie-talkie. It's a UV17 Pro GPS with air bands. Green color.
1: Cool. I got the radio, and I got something about walking down some steps, but I can't.
0: Yeah, I am mobile. I'm walking down the sidewalk. I'm on a UV-17 Pro. My name is Cebu. Kilo, November, 6, Golf, Alpha, Zulu, KN6GAZ. Reporting for duty, sir.
1: Hey Sabu, yeah, well, your duty is to get some exercise this afternoon, and then to relax. Those are what your orders are for today.
0: Thank you, sir. I'm currently at 14,000 steps. My target is 30,000 steps. I shall reach it. Thank you, sir. You have a good day. This is Kilo November 6, Golf Alpha Zulu saying 73, all clear.

This is Kilo November 6 Golf Alpha Zulu. I'm currently inside Art Boutique Cellular. It's an electric motor, electric bike, electric dealership thing. But, yeah, I don't know what they're doing here. I'm thinking of what to do with this thing. There's so much to do. It's going to get busier in Burbank on the 19th and 20th, I think. There's your fan zone for FIFA.

Yeah, people are bringing in their crashed and burnt out scooters, electric scooters, and I kind of tried to convince the shop owner to maybe make a radio installation and start selling radios too. But he's got like Bluetooth speakers. That's what he's focusing on. He's not going into the radio direction. But I think I might be able to get him because I bought 20 purchases of the Baofeng UV5R 25th Anniversary Special Edition clear system.

0: Hey Lou, how are you doing today? AIS6BX.
1: Hey Keith, how you doing? I'm visiting a radio buddy, showing him repeater phone. He's at the hospital, getting a little treatment. Came by to see him. I'm showing him how it all works. Say hi, Ed.
2: Hey, what's up?
1: Yeah, Ed's here, and I just came by to hang out with him. How you doing, Keith?
0: Hey, well, it's nice of you to drop in and keep him company. Doing all right. I'm almost getting home, going through Yucaipa. Spent at the Inland Empire pop-up breakfast this morning. Then we had an expedition up to Daniel Peak and do a little tweaking and tuning on 31.
1: Oh, very good, Keith. Did you do any testing today?
0: Yep. We minted a new technician at 94 years young. And we had a technician to general upgrade and did he make it? Yeah, we had an extra. So that's kind of cool. Not a bad day.
1: Oh, that's awesome. Good deal. Well, we got new people added to the hobby. That's amazing. Well, good deal, man. I'm proud of you. You're always out there putting in the work. You're committed, definitely. I'll give you that for sure, 100%. You still have your fish tank going at work? How's your fish tank going?
0: I do. That tank will be with me in an office until I retire. It's doing well. Yeah, I took the whole thing down, maybe 6 months ago. Did a total scrub. Put it back together, changed the motif in there so it's more driftwood and different assortment of live plants in there now. Community tank, I got five angels in there, a bunch of swordtails, neon tetras, of course the obligatory plecostomus to keep everything going well and be the scavenger, a couple white quarry cats. I don't know, there's a couple other things in there, keep it interesting. Good color, lots of, movement that catches the eye. I like the schooling fish, so the swordtails and the neon tetras are really good for that.
1: Oh, that's great. That's awesome. How many gallons is your tank?
0: That one's a 75, so it's got space in there.
1: Yeah, that's what I was thinking when you started saying all those fish. It had to be at least 50 to 75 gallons. Well, that's awesome. They put a small one in at the station at Lost Hills in between me leaving and coming back. One of my partners made a really nice tank. It was just kind of a community tank. I think it's about 40 or 50 gallons. But it's a nice, neat little tank in the kind of the back of his desk. He put one in there. And everybody thinks it looks really nice in the office space. And that's like his kind of pride and joy at work to take care of, which is kind of cool.
0: It really is a good thing. I mean, I like it because it's relaxing, whether you're listening to a little bit of the water coming off the filter or, just the fish. It draws people in. I always position it so you can see it easily, from the door or as you approach the door. So I get family members and visitors and residents and staff. I mean, every day I probably got half dozen people, stop in and comment on it, and they'll just kind of sit and watch it for, anywhere from a minute to, maybe 5 minutes, and if they're sitting in my office for a meeting, then a lot longer.
1: Oh, that's awesome. Good deal, man. Well, hey, good catching out here. I don't come on too often. I'm usually busy working or doing something. Always got something going on. I'll be getting off graveyard soon. I've been on the graveyard shift the last year since I went back to Lost Hills, Malibu. But I will be going to the 311 car in Malibu. I'll be a traffic car from 3 to 11. So my hours will get a little better. But yeah, I just wanted to show Ed this and let him hear some radio frequency. We're not getting real RF into him. He needs to get some RF into him to cure him. let that radiation seep in and do its work. But yeah, I just wanted to show him the repeater phone and give him a little whirl on the radio. But hey, I'll say 7-3. Good to catch you on here, Keith. It's always good to talk with you, and I'll let you clear us out on a final.
0: Yeah, good hearing you out here. I don't hear you that much. So have a good one. Have a good visit with your buddy up there at the hospital, and hope he's out soon. AI-6BX.
1: 7-3, Keith. 7-3.